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0: It is Tyler Herbert with A Lot with a Little, right here 9.6 FM stereo where you feel at home on this Monday morning. 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

0: It's Acoustic Elements with the Break of Dawn. Right here on 90.6 FM Stereo, where you feel at home. Yes, ingeskakel op the morning lock-in. So, met my Sarah Jane, ek sê vir jou goeie môre op die maandagoggend, splinter nuwe week. 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So, go and make the best of it. Well, if not, why not? Soos ek altyd sê, onthou, jy is die superhero in jou eie story. With that being said, it is Catch My Status this morning. Ek het weer 'n klomp stats opgesit, ek gaan nou nog 'n klomp opsit, maar die heel eerste een het 'n baie spesifieke emoji. 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Who will be the very, very first person to catch my status on this Monday morning? First one of the week. Let's see. With that being said, let's take a look. What is happening out there on your roads?
1: On the move, keep left, pass right. 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
0: Currently on this Monday morning, traffic is moving and free-flowing. If you have a traffic update for me, please make me aware on our traffic line 062-344-5545. You are eyes and ears out there on the road this morning. That traffic number again, 062-344-5545. Let me know.
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2: 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Good day.
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0: It is a waste life with tonight right here 90.6 FM stereo where you feel at home. Yes, and skakel op the morning lock in. Saam met my Sarah Jane. 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Heerlike heerlike musiek nog vir jou pad. 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Make sure you stick around, but also make sure you jam out.
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0: It is a bit of London beat for you there with A Better Love right here 9.6 FM stereo where you feel at home. Dis 'n maandagoggend. 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
1: On the move, keep left, pass right. 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
0: Currently on this Monday morning, traffic is moving and free-flowing. If you have a traffic update for me, please make me aware on 062-344-5545. You are eyes and ears out there on the road. That traffic number again, that is 062-344-5545. Let me know.
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0: In your top stories this hour, the ANC says it wants to build ethical local government. The public protector asks churches to help fight corruption, and auto parts manufacturers are closing down. I'm Dane Beisheim. Good day. The president of the ANC, Cyril Ramaphosa, says the party must build a capable and ethical local government. The ANC unveiled its election manifesto yesterday ahead of the local government elections in November. Ramaphosa announced several areas of action the party aims to achieve. These include the provision of quality services and municipalities that are well led. The public protector, Koleka Galeka, says faith-based organizations must help in the fight against corruption by reporting suspicious financial contributions made to them. Galeka addressed the St. Paul African Apostolic Church's annual feast in Moletsane in Soweto yesterday. She says it is important for faith-based organizations to help the government in the fight against corruption. The public protector says some of the money people bring to the church is from illicit financial flows. The African Christian Democratic Party has expressed concern about the continued loss of life to violent crime in the country. The party says the murder of boxer Zulani Tete is another reminder that South Africans do not feel safe even in their homes. The 38-year-old Tete was shot and killed outside his home in Mdantsane in the Eastern Cape on Friday. ACDP spokesperson Raymond Tlaeli says South Africa must confront lawlessness that puts people at risk.
1: We remain of the view that South Africans must confront the lawlessness that continues to undermine communities and place families at risk. Correctional centers must fulfill their rehabilitative process and must not become spaces where criminal networks are strengthened or from which further crimes are planned. The families of all victims deserve justice, and justice must be served without delay so that they may begin to find closure. The ACDP extends its heartfelt condolences to the family, friends, colleagues and supporters of Zolani Tete, as well as to all families affected by violent crime in South Africa.
0: More than 1,000 auto parts manufacturers have closed their businesses in South Africa over the past 3 years. According to the National Association of Automotive Component and Allied Manufacturers, the sector has lost 7,500 jobs. The organization warns that more jobs could be lost. Domestic component sales decreased in the first quarter of this year due to reduced supply. In international news, Iran and the United States of America continue trading threats in their ongoing conflict. The USA says it is preparing to roll out economic sanctions against the Islamic State from today. It says this will be the greatest financial offensive ever launched. Iran, on the other hand, says it will shut down all oil exports from the Gulf if the economic war continues. Iran has closed the Strait of Hormuz since it came under attack from the USA and Israel in February. That's all for this bulletin. I'm Dane Beisheim.
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0: A short while ago, gold was selling at $4,639.17 per fine ounce, and a barrel of Brent crude cost $92.96. One US dollar cost 16 Rand 1, one British pound cost 21 Rand 84, and the euro is currently trading at 18 Rand 69. One Bitcoin is currently trading at $72,487.44.
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5: Welcome to your world of sport. We start with soccer, and Enzo Maresca made a dramatic start to Manchester City's post-Pep Guardiola era with a last-gasp 2-1 victory over Bournemouth, while Iriola escaped with a 2-2 draw at Newcastle in his first game as Liverpool boss. On a day when two of the Premier League's biggest clubs began new eras, it was Maresca that finished happier, although neither manager could be completely satisfied after a pair of inconsistent performances. At the Etihad, Marcus Taverner's first-half goal put Bournemouth ahead before Maresca's side staged a pulsating fight back in the final minutes. Cherki provided the assistance for both goals. Gueye headed City's equaliser with 6 minutes left before Vardiel knocked in the stoppage time winner. While Liverpool midfielder Szoboszlai scored a penalty with the last kick of the game to save Iriola from a debut defeat at St James's Park. While back in South Africa, Golden Arrows have dealt Mamelodi Sundowns a major blow in the team's MTN 8 semi-final tie, claiming a 1-0 away win in the first leg match played at the Lucas Marepa Stadium on Sunday afternoon. On to rugby, and the Cheetahs booked a home semi-final in the Currie Cup as they beat the Bulan Cavaliers in a penultimate round-robin match at the Toyota Stadium on Sunday afternoon. Inspired by a man-of-the-match performance from legendary Springbok scrum-off Faf de Klerk, the Cheetahs' full house of 5 points moves them up to joint top of the table alongside the defending champions the Griquas, who keep their noses in front on points difference. The Cavaliers leave Bloemfontein without a single log point to show for their efforts, meaning they have it all to do on the final weekend against the champions. And finally, Formula One world champion Lando Norris stormed to victory in the thrilling Dutch Grand Prix on Sunday, sealing back-to-back wins in a race merged by a huge crash for local hero Max Verstappen. The Brit started on pole and managed to come out on top of a sensational three-way battle with current title leader Kimi Antonelli and seven-time world champion Lewis Hamilton. Norris crossed the line 11.5 seconds ahead of Antonelli in second place and claimed a memorable hat-trick for McLaren at the Dutch Grand Prix after wins for Oscar Piastri last year and the Brit himself the year before. And that's a wrap of your world of sport.
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It's Kane Brown with Women, right here on 9.6 FM Stereo, where you feel at home. On this Monday morning, splinter, nuwe week. En nuwe geleenthede wat vir jou wag. Dit is iets wat kouer vanoggend. Maar weet jy wat? Die musiek kan jou aan die gang sit, aan die gang kry. En net in die good vibe sit op hierdie maandagoggend. En ek wil daarmee help met die liedjiekeuse vanoggend vir Finish the Chorus. It's a fun one, it's a sing-along one, and it's a classic. Because this is just such a popular song. This is such a popular song in my opinion. So I'm going to play it for you. I want you to finish the chorus for me on 062-344-5545. Here we go. Show me!

0: What are the rest of the words? Come on, you know them. I know you know them. 062-344-5545. Let me know. While you do that, let's take a look what is happening out there on your roads.
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0: There's been a crash on the N12 eastbound before the ramp to Xavier Street. The left lane is closed there, so drive carefully. Then stationary vehicle on the N1 northbound at Maroka Bypass. Centre lane closed there, drive carefully. In the Pretoria area or heading to the Pretoria area, slow moving traffic, so be aware of that. And then queuing traffic on the N3 northbound towards Heidelberg Road. Any other traffic updates, please make me aware on 062-344-5545. You are eyes and ears out there on the road this morning.
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2: Hoofnuus hier die uur. 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
1: No matter the weather, hot, wet, or cloudy, Midas brings you this weather report. Midas, for the love of cars.
0: Let's take a look at what your temperatures have in store for you today. Tans 8 grade, temperature klim tot maximum van 25 vandag. 0% kans vir reën met jou wind wat optel na 5 km per uur. 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And that was your weather update for this hour.
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0: It's Lewis Capaldi before you go. Right here, 90.6 FM Stereo, where you feel at home. I love that song. I love that song. Bit of a slower song on this Monday, but still a classic in my opinion. Yeah, it's Anke Skakel op Morning Lock en saam met my Sarah Jane. Ek het heerlike, heerlike muziek nog vir jou op pad. Op hierdie maandagochtend, niet om jou aan die maandag by te sit en te laat gaan. Okay, we're up, we're ready, let's go. Heerlijke muziek vir jou pad, maar, dis een maandag, so ek was een bietjie goeie nuus na jou kant toe gooi. Ons is amper deur Augustus, maar hier is een paar brokkies goeie nuus wat jy dalk deur Augustus kan kry.
1: Stop doom scrolling, here's some good news to get you through August. France announced a total ban on importing hunting trophies from endangered species, extending protections beyond lions to elephants, leopards, and cheetahs. Texas just paused almost 1,800 data center projects, while North Carolina scrapped a $19 billion one being built due to the power and water that these sites demand. Julie, the last circus elephant in Portugal, became the first resident of a new 400-hectare elephant sanctuary, her first real home after nearly 40 years in captivity. The RSPB bought 96 hectares in Wales to reconnect a rare Celtic rainforest, ancient woodland, and peat bogs into one wild landscape again. Cambodia became the first country in Asia and the Pacific to reach the global targets for effectively ending its HIV epidemic. And London launched a 10-year plan bringing together councils, community groups, and water companies to finally clean up its rivers and bring the city's waterways back to life. Tap like and share to spread some good news on people's feeds.
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0: It is Justin Timberlake with Sexy Back featuring Timbaland right here on 90.6 FM Stereo, where you feel at home on this Monday morning. Awesome, awesome music still heading your way for the last bit of the morning lock-in. So definitely, definitely stay tuned for that. With that being said, let's take a look. What is happening out there on your roads this morning?
1: On the move, keep left, pass right. 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
0: There has been a crash on the N1 southbound after the Flying Saucer. Two right lanes are closed there, so expect some heavy delays there and approach with caution if you are in the area. And then in the Vereeniging area on the corner of Gardner and Blackwood Street, there is water everywhere in the Rissieville area, so please just approach with caution there as well. That is in the Vereeniging area. Any other traffic updates, please make me aware on 062-344-5545. You are eyes and ears out there on the road this morning.
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2: 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And auto parts manufacturers are closing down. 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

0: No matter the weather, hot, wet, or cloudy, Midas brings you this weather report. Midas, for the love of cars.
1: Let's take a look what your temperatures have in store for you today. Currently 12 degrees. Temperatures climbing to a maximum of 25 today, a minimum of 4. Sunny skies all day long, 0% chance of rain this coming Tuesday. You can expect a maximum of 26, a minimum of 5, 0% chance of rain with your winds picking up to 14 kilometers per hour. And then for this coming Wednesday, partly cloudy throughout the day, 10% chance of rain, winds picking up to 11 kilometers per hour. You can expect a maximum temperature of 26 with a minimum of 7. And that was your weather update for this hour.
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8: Geniet die dag met kleur, pret, lag en omgee op 24 September ten bate van 90.6 FM se Open Hands projek by die veiling in Sasselburg. 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

0: 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That's it for me in this edition of The Morning Lock. And I'm back again with you tomorrow morning when I get you up, get you going and get you ready for the day. Isabel, vat jou volgende met another cup of coffee tussen 9 en 12. 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

0: in your top stories this hour. President Ramaphosa appoints the acting Minister of Health. Khachalia outraged by Madlanga Commission revelations. And two more Imfuleni employees arrested for fraud. I'm Dane Bysheim. Good day. President Cyril Ramaphosa has appointed the Minister of Small Business Development, Stellan Ndabeni, as the acting Minister of Health. According to the Presidency, Health Minister Dr. Aaron Motsoaledi is on sick leave. The Presidency has not revealed the nature of the Minister's ailment. Ndabeni will act in the position until September 30th. Acting Police Minister Feroz Khachalia has raised concerns about revelations at the Madlanga Commission involving the Investigating Directorate Against Corruption, IDAC. This comes after the National Prosecuting Authority unconditionally withdrew fraud and corruption charges against seven crime intelligence officials on Friday. The officials include Lieutenant General Dumisani Kumalu, who will continue leading the division and the Political Killings Task Team. The withdrawal follows testimony before the commission where IDAC prosecutors raised concern about the officials' arrests. Khachalia says he is outraged by the extent of the alleged corruption exposed at the commission.
1: People in positions of leadership have behaved with a shocking combination of incompetence, at the very least. But clearly there are suggestions that there were ulterior purposes. The damage that they have done to the fight against corruption is enormous. I'm absolutely livid.
0: Alleged crime boss and businessman Vusumuzi Khatmatlala is expected to return to the Madlanga Commission of Inquiry today. Matlala appeared before the commission last week, where he invoked his right against self-incrimination. He refused to answer questions relating to the 228 million rand police service health tender, saying the matter is still before the courts. He is expected to use his supplementary affidavit to address omissions in his initial statement, including the names of several senior police officials. Matlala is also expected to provide information about his alleged ties to members of the criminal underworld. The former mayor of the Itikweni Metro Municipality, Zandile Gumede, will return to the Durban High Court today in her multi-million rand corruption trial. Gumede faces allegations of fraud, corruption, racketeering and money laundering. She and 21 others were allegedly involved in the manipulation of water contracts worth 320 million rand. The other accused in the case include councillors and municipal employees. The Gauteng Political Killings Task Team arrested two more Imfuleni local municipality employees in Funabel Park yesterday morning. The suspects were arrested in connection with alleged fraud, theft and tampering with essential infrastructure at the municipality. Their arrests bring the total number of suspects arrested in the investigation to seven. The suspects are attached to the Revenue and Electricity Department. Police spokesperson Brigadier Atlenda Marte says the group is expected to appear in the Funabel Park Magistrates Court today.
2: Preliminary investigations have established that the suspects allegedly operated a scheme in which they misrepresented themselves to municipal clients as duly authorized officials who could reconnect electricity supplies that had been disconnected by the municipality. Clients were allegedly instructed to pay various amounts of money directly into the suspects' bank accounts in exchange for the illegal reconnection of electricity.
0: In international news, tens of thousands of people have been evacuated in Nevada in the United States of America due to wildfires. The fire has reached the city of Reno. Authorities evacuated 42,000 people this weekend and another 45,000 are being prepared for evacuation. It is believed that a person caused the fire and it is under investigation. The blaze has injured at least six people so far, including three responders. A short while ago, gold was selling at $4,639.71 per fine ounce, and a barrel of Brent crude cost $93.09. One US dollar cost R15.99, one British pound cost R21.83, and the euro is currently trading at R18.68. One Bitcoin is currently trading at $77,160.18. That's all for this bulletin. I'm Dane Bysheim.
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0: It's Cole Swindell with Forever to Me. Heading it up, we had Damien Baird, Awesome and Awesome 8, and Madonna with Sabrina Carpenter, Bring Your Love. It's 90.6, another cup of coffee with me, Isabel, and time to get into our options. It is Bring Back That Track.
1: 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Proudly brought to you by You Roof It. We've got you covered.
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0: It's a Bruce Springsteen morning. So first up, it's Stacia's Choice and Tougher Than the Rest.
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0: 2. Marike's Choice, it's Born in the USA.

0: and Dancing in the Dark. It's your last one on the list this morning.
1: 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Proudly brought to you by You Roof It. We've got you covered.
0: Well, there you have them. Three amazing songs. All Bruce Springsteen. You decide which one you like the most. You can vote on Facebook, Isabel on 90.6 FM, or WhatsApp 062-344-5545. Maar het een speciale boodskap van Susanna gekry. 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

to 12, John Party Friday Night Heartbreaker, annual diamond, beautiful noise. It's 90.6, another cup of coffee with me, Isabel. It's brought to you by DevelopNet, and it's time to get into our votes for your Bring Back That Track. So on the list, it is today, Bruce Springsteen, All The Way. We've got Tougher Than The Rest, Born In The USA, and Dancing In The Dark. So let's see what happens. First vote from Cheryl. Good morning, Isabel. You have just made my entire day. I can't help but be a draadsitter. But all three for me, The Boss Rules, have a marvelous Monday. Mine is made. Oh, well, I'm glad it is a good start for yours. So there we go. A little bit of love for every track on the list this morning. Dan volgende het ons ook nog 'n draadsitter. 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

0: 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Then Pulema for King, voting for number 1, thank you, there we go. And Jenny putting a vote in for number 3, have a blessed week. Thank you, Jenny. So there we go. At the moment, if my math adds up correctly, Dancing in the Dark is in the lead, Tougher Than the Rest in second, and Born in the USA in third. So you still have time to get your votes and your own suggestion in anything 2016 or older. You can WhatsApp on 062-344-5545.
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0: Amazing. Jim Arakwa, I love philosophy. It's 90.6, another cup of coffee. And after the break, it's your winning track for you. Bring back that track. Today, it's all Bruce Springsteen. So we've got Tougher Than the Rest, Born in the USA, and Dancing in the Dark. So in the lead, it's Dancing in the Dark. Second, it's Tougher Than the Rest. And in third, Born in the USA. But the votes continue. Louise Jansen van Rensburg going for one this morning. Dan Tracy Lombard sê, goeiemôre, hoop jou naweek was baie lekker geseend gewees. 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
0: It's time to get to our winning track this morning. It'll bring back that track brought to you by You Roof It. It's Bruce Springsteen Morning with Tougher Than the Rest, Born in the USA and Dancing in the Dark, which is currently in the lead. But last vote in, it's from Pat going for Tougher Than the Rest. Please play it. Have a wonderful day. Thank you so much. And then a suggestion from Christy, Running Home by Tobias Slaps. I'll check it out and add that to the list. Thank you. So there we have it in third place this morning. It is Born in the USA. In second, it is Tougher Than the Rest. And our winning track this morning is Dancing in the Dark.

0: 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We've got your back.
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0: 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Net voor dit was de John Mayer, Your Body is a Wonderland. En LMC met You Too, Take Me to the Clouds Above. Is 90.6, another cup of coffee. So met my Isabel, met trots geborg, dear develop net. En wat op pad is vir jou in hierdie uur, gaan ons so bykie kyk wat gebeur in die weer. 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Daar is so bykie Meatloaf. En Tanita Tikkerum, alles op pad op 90.6. Waar jy thuis voel.
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1: No matter the weather, hot, wet, or cloudy, Midas brings you this weather report. Midas, for the love of cars.
0: In the world today, it's a maximum of 25 and sunny with a low of 4 tonight. Tuesday, 26 and sunny. Wednesday, 26 and cloudy with about 10% chance of rain. In Joburg today, 24 and sunny with a low of 9. Tuesday, 24 and sunny. Wednesday, 24, mostly cloudy, 10% chance of rain. Adelberg today, 24 and sunny. Low tonight of 6. Tuesday's maximum, 25 and sunny. Wednesday, 25, mostly cloudy, also about 10% chance of rain. In Parys, 25 today, sunny with a low of 4. Tuesday 27 and sunny. Wednesday 26, cloudy, 10% chance of rain. And Potchefstroom 26 today, sunny. Minimum tonight 4. Tuesday 27 and sunny. Wednesday 27, mostly cloudy, 10% chance of rain. That's your weather, and it's brought to you by Midas.
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0: Kate Salas and Moye, weak in the presence of beauty and meatloaf. I'd do anything for love, but I won't do that. It's 90.6, another cup of coffee with me, Isabel, and time to get into your gossip. Now, this is kind of a strange one, but understandable. Christian metal band Demon Hunter are suing Netflix in a trademark lawsuit over the streamer's hit film K-pop Demon Hunters. The US group, who have been releasing music and touring for 25 years, said Netflix's plan for a global concert tour along with the movie and merchandise means there is almost complete overlap with their offerings. Filed on Tuesday last week by the band's company Hardlane, the complaint claims Netflix Studios and live promoter AEG Presents have caused substantial confusion among consumers. Now, they included email evidence from someone who allegedly spent $500 on tickets for a Demon Hunter concert in New York, thinking it was a child-friendly K-pop show for small children. So I can see how this can be quite a substantial issue. Other examples cited include a television producer reportedly contacted the band's management, thinking they were related to K-pop Demon Hunters, and social media posts incorrectly tagging Demon Hunter when discussing the film. So yeah, that's going to be an interesting one. But imagine taking your kids to a concert and it turns out to be metal. Well, at least it's Christian. But then on to some more royal news. The Duchess of Sussex is in talks to return to acting with a role in Netflix series The Gentlemen. Discussions are in early stages, but this would be Meghan's first significant acting role since her marriage to Prince Harry. Much of the two previous series of The Gentlemen, which was created by Guy Ritchie, have been filmed in Cotswolds, the area. It's rumoured Harry and Meghan will set up home when they return to the UK later this month. The Gentlemen, starring actor Theo James, is a comedy series about a duke who becomes a drug baron. Now, the details of the discussion and any role Meghan might have been offered has not been revealed. Actors Hugh Bonneville and Vinnie Jones have appeared in previous series of the show. Meghan, of course, was best known for acting in the US legal drama Suits, in which she played lawyer Rachel Zane for several seasons. Her last episode aired in 2018. So, could be seeing her back on the screen, and it should be interesting. I've watched the series. It's quite good. But yeah, it's going to be interesting to see her role in it. But that's your Gossip Corner on 90.6.
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0: Geniet die heerlike bees of hoender kombinasie by Vet Cook Deli. 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
4: Kom geniet 'n heerlike gesinsdag. Dit is by die Afrikaners is plesierig op die Skermbazaar aangebied deur Vaalrivier Gemeente op 5 September. Dis vanaf 8:00 wel 8:00 die oggend by Vaalrivier Gemeente op die Barrage Pad. 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
5: In your top stories this hour, President Ramaphosa appoints the acting Minister of Health. Katralia outraged by Madlanga Commission revelations, and two more Imfuleni employees arrested for fraud. I'm Dane Bysheim. Good day. President Cyril Ramaphosa has appointed the Minister of Small Business Development, Stelan Dabeni, as the acting Minister of Health. According to the Presidency, Health Minister Dr. Aaron Motsoaledi is on sick leave. The presidency has not revealed the nature of the minister's ailment. Ndabeni will act in the position until September 30th. Acting Police Minister Feroz Katralia has raised concerns about revelations at the Madlanga Commission involving the Investigating Directorate Against Corruption, IDAC. This comes after the National Prosecuting Authority unconditionally withdrew fraud and corruption charges against seven crime intelligence officials on Friday. The officials include Lieutenant General Dumisani Kumalu, who will continue leading the division and the Political Killings Task Team. The withdrawal follows testimony before the commission, where IDAC prosecutors raised concern about the officials' arrests. Katralia says he is outraged by the extent of the alleged corruption exposed at the commission.
6: People in positions of leadership have behaved with a shocking combination of incompetence, at the very least. But clearly there are suggestions that there were ulterior purposes. The damage that they have done to the fight against corruption is enormous. And I'm absolutely livid.
5: Alleged crime boss and businessman Vusumuzi Katmatlala is expected to return to the Madlanga Commission of Inquiry today. Matlala appeared before the commission last week, where he invoked his right against self-incrimination. He refused to answer questions relating to the 228 million rand police service health tender, saying the matter is still before the courts. He is expected to use his supplementary affidavit to address omissions in his initial statement, including the names of several senior police officials. Matlala is also expected to provide information about his alleged ties to members of the criminal underworld. The former mayor of the eThekwini Metro Municipality, Zandile Gumede, will return to the Durban High Court today in her multi-million rand corruption trial. Gumede faces allegations of fraud, corruption, racketeering and money laundering. She and 21 others were allegedly involved in the manipulation of water contracts worth 320 million rand. The other accused in the case include councillors and municipal employees. The Gauteng Political Killings Task Team arrested two more Imfuleni local municipality employees in Funabel Park yesterday morning. The suspects were arrested in connection with alleged fraud, theft and tampering with essential infrastructure at the municipality. Their arrests bring the total number of suspects arrested in the investigation to seven. The suspects are attached to the Revenue and Electricity Department. Police spokesperson Brigadier Atlenda Marte says the group is expected to appear in the Funabel Park Magistrates Court today.
0: Preliminary investigations have established that the suspects allegedly operated a scheme in which they misrepresented themselves to municipal clients as duly authorized officials who could reconnect electricity supplies that had been disconnected by the municipality. Clients were allegedly instructed to pay various amounts of money directly into the suspects' bank accounts in exchange for the illegal reconnection of electricity.
5: In international news, tens of thousands of people have been evacuated in Nevada in the United States of America due to wildfires. The fire has reached the city of Reno. Authorities evacuated 42,000 people this weekend, and another 45,000 are being prepared for evacuation. It is believed that a person caused the fire, and it is under investigation. The blaze has injured at least 6 people so far, including 3 responders. That's all for this bulletin. I'm Dane Bysime.
7: Sinclair Lugversorging, die betroubare handelsnaam, ondersteun deur 'n ervare landwyse verspreidingsvernoot met meer as 6 dekades se bedryfskundigheid in Suid-Afrika. 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

0: the CP Song Skill and McJosie Eurythmics. There must be an angel playing with my heart. And Pet Shop Boys, say a vida. Eh, that's the way life is. Is 90.6, another cup of coffee, saam met my Isabel, met trots geborg deur DevelopNet. 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

0: Adam Vergifnis, net vir hulle Medusa, Becky Hill, Good Boys, Lose Control. Dis 90.6, another cup of coffee. Volgende op paad, oor so paar minute, het ons natuurlijk vir Daryl Grant. So as jy so lang wil instuur, wat jy wil hoor, dit is jou absolute classics. So al die treffers van vroeg 2000s en ouwe is jy welkom om in te stuur. Die WhatsApp line vir dit is 062-344-5545.
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3: Geniet die dag met kleur, pret, lag en omgee op 24 September ten bate van 90.6 FM se Open Hands project by die veiling in Sasselburg. 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

0: It's ATV with Topic 87's Your Love, also Def Leppard, When Love and Hate Collide. Wrapping it up for another cup of coffee on this Monday morning. I'll be back again tomorrow. And yes, it's between 9 and 12. We'll be finding out more about DME Auto Body. And after 11, PSG Funabel Park in studio, Enrika Meyer will be here. She's going to be talking about vehicle insurance. So that is something not to miss tomorrow on 90.6. But up next, it's all your favorite golden oldies. It's Absolute Classics with Daryl Grant. Send in what you'd like to listen to on 062-344-5545.
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1: In your top stories this hour, President Ramaphosa appoints the acting Minister of Health, Kachalia outraged by Midlanga Commission revelations, and Parliament raises concerns about SAPA's future. I'm Eddie Goldberg. President Cyril Ramaphosa has appointed the Minister of Small Business Development, Stellan Ndebeni, as the acting Minister of Health. According to the presidency, Health Minister Dr. Errol Motsoaledi is on sick leave. The presidency has not yet revealed the nature of the minister's ailment. Ndebeni will act in the position until September 30. Acting Police Minister Firas Kachalia has raised concerns about revelations at the Midlanga Commission involving the Investigating Directorate Against Corruption, IDAC. This comes after the National Prosecuting Authority unconditionally withdrew fraud and corruption charges against crime intelligence officials on Friday. The officials include Lieutenant General Dumisano Khumalo, who will continue leading the division, and the Political Killings Task Team. The withdrawal follows testimony before the commission where IDAC prosecutors raised concerns about the officials' arrests. Kachalia says he is outraged by the extent of the alleged corruption exposed at the commission.
2: People in positions of leadership have behaved with a shocking combination of incompetence, at the very least. But clearly there are suggestions that there were ulterior purposes. The damage that they have done to the fight against corruption is enormous. And I'm absolutely livid.
1: Alleged crime boss and businessman Vusimuzi Katmatlala is expected to return to the Midlanga Commission of Inquiry today. Matlala appeared before the commission last week, where he invoked his right against self-incrimination. He refused to answer questions relating to the 228 million rand police service health tender, saying the matter is still before the courts. He is expected to use his supplementary affidavit to address omissions in his initial statement, including the names of several senior police officials. Matlala is also expected to provide information about his alleged ties to members of the criminal underworld. Police in the Eastern Cape have arrested four suspects in connection with former 2-division world boxing champion Zolani Tete's murder. Tete was shot dead after two gunmen allegedly opened fire on him outside his home in Mdantsane on Friday. A 27-year-old woman who was travelling with Tete was injured in the attack. Police spokesperson Brigadier Nobuntu Gantana says officers arrested one suspect on Saturday and three more yesterday. She says the man initially apprehended with the first suspect has since been released and remains a potential witness.
3: More arrests are expected as the investigation unfolds and police are continuing to follow up on leads. Due to the sensitive nature of the ongoing investigation, the SAPS is unable to disclose further details at this time. We caution the public and the media against speculation or the dissemination of unverified information, as this may compromise the investigation and the integrity of the court proceedings.
1: Parliament's Portfolio Committee on Communications and Digital Technologies has raised concerns about the South African Post Office's SAPO future. This is despite SAPO recently approaching the Pretoria High Court to exit its latest business rescue process. The committee says SAPO remains financially fragile with limited evidence of a sustainable long-term business model beyond business rescue. It adds that SAPA continues to rely heavily on government support and non-operational income to remain functional. The committee calls for a credible, funded, and implementable strategy that balances public service obligations with financial sustainability to support SAPA. In international news, several world leaders are expected to travel to India next month for this year's BRICS Summit. The summit takes place amid the ongoing conflict in the Middle East. The United States of America is fighting Iran, while Israel is fighting Lebanon and continues attacks in Gaza. Leaders who are expected in New Delhi next month include Russia's Vladimir Putin, President Cyril Ramaphosa, and China's Xi Jinping. That's all for this bulletin. I'm Eddie Goldberg.
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1: 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One US dollar costs R16.01, one British pound costs R21.84, and the euro is currently trading at R18.69. One Bitcoin is currently trading at $77,141.23.
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0: I ain't got no cigarettes.
1: Got no cigarettes. Just for you. On the Vols number one, Roger Miller, King of the Road. Ja, van die atelier tot op jouw scherm. 90.6 en 906 TV. Ah, taking a break now, we're looking at where we've been with the list by Dankie vir jou insetsel hierso ook, 0623445545. Kom ons gaan kyk hierso. Ons het The Ronettes. Hulle is nou volgende with Baby, I Love Your Way. Dankie vir die ene, fantastic, we'll play for you, and it's going to be right now. Druk om, speel om, net vir jou, op jou nummer 1.

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0: 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Vertical Horizon, Best I Ever Had, that song, thank you very much. 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

0: it's Billy Ocean. And Love Really Hurts Without You. Thank you. I almost said Billy Joel. Just for a slight second there. Billy Ocean. Love Really Hurts Without You. You and you. On 062-344-5545. Hey there. Hope you're doing all right. Everything's okay. I hope so. 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And very little time left.
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0: nacht. 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Amper die einde hier. 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

0: much younger Miley Cyrus there for you. And The Climb on your number one, looking at your weather coming your way. It's where you feel at home, 90.6. What temperatures can we expect tomorrow as well and for the remainder of today?
1: No matter the weather, hot, wet or cloudy, Midas brings you this weather report. Midas, for the love of cars.
0: South African weather services tell me it started off around about 3 this morning, which is great, up to 24 for the rest of the day, like right now. Could be pushing a 25 somewhere, I'm sure. Anyway, tomorrow we're looking at 5 up to 26. No real chance of rain for today, tomorrow. However, Wednesday we have here on picture a bit of cloud cover there. 10% chance of rain, but that's for Wednesday. Right now, this Monday afternoon, 24 degrees.
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0: this is 90.6, a little bit of Shania Twain there. That don't impress me much. When she was huge and she was a superstar, now she's just huge and a superstar. I suppose nothing's changed, really, when you come to look at it. Now, some of the jobs that are available to you, let's go do that. But before we, yes, let's do that now.
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0: 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You can also call 016-931-2578. And now, joining me in the studio again, and it's so nice to see you once again there, my dear. This is Colleen Rogers, Lifeline, and you said you'd be there today. And by gum, look at you, you're here.
2: Thank you, Daryl. What a welcome.
0: Well, you know, here we are. And we're getting used to this. You've noticed that the cameras are firmly on you, Colleen, so there we go.
2: I'm not going to look.
0: You're on cam 2, I'm okay. On cam 1, so okay. Yeah, you can look if you want to, it's all there,
2: it's fine.
0: It's all good. All right, what are we going to be looking at today?
2: Pressure, stress, all those kind of things. Mm-hmm. I think the last time I was here, we were talking about the fact that we hadn't received any funding.
0: Yes, what's happened about that?
2: People hadn't been paid, yeah. And it was really, really very stressful because they continued to work, because,
0: yeah.
2: You know, our black staff usually refer to it as the dry season. So they seem to be used to not getting paid for work
0: season.
2: That they're
0: is
2: doing.
0: Is that right? The dry season.
2: They call it a dry season.
0: Oh my goodness.
2: So now it's the wet season, fortunately. But it was 4 months that a lot of them didn't receive any funding, and not also sure if they were going to ever receive funding. Mm. So they carried on working, which is also very wrong, really, at the end of the day. But they carried on working, mostly because they wanted to, because they do work really out of goodness of their heart. It's a calling. It's not a job.
0: Yeah.
2: But fortunately, at the end of July, we managed to give them back pay, and they had 4 months of salary that they received at the end of July.
0: It's like a big bonus. But
2: it is. But
0: the pressure
2: terrible.
0: That you sort that's of will right. find yourself under, because you know you've got to pay this, you've got to do all those, you've got your dues that you have to meet, and then you have no salary coming. I can't even that's imagine right. what that must be like.
2: Yeah. You know,
0: and yourself.
2: No food, and I mean the kids go to school with no lunchbox. It's just horrible. Plus, rent has to be paid. And if you're renting a place, your landlord's not going to be that patient.
0: No.
2: You know, I'm sure there was a lot of
0: what
2: stuff
0: was
2: like
0: the
2: that.
0: Problem then?
2: It was the Department of Social Development not getting their house in order so that they can pay us. You know, we signed all the documentation, but not on time, obviously, because it should be signed before the beginning of April, but it was signed in June. So already that's a problem, and then it takes another 6 weeks before they pay the money out. So that is also a problem. But it's done now, and we will pick up the pieces and move on from there.
0: Now, how does one cope with stress?
2: Well, that's
0: in general.
2: Yeah, that's the big problem. And, you know, it's like we always refer to it as a bank balance. You know, if you've got nothing in the bank, you can't draw anything out.
0: Yeah.
2: So we're looking at the emotional bank balance. So if you've got nothing in your – not your – financial bank balance, but your emotional bank balance. You can't give anything out. And this is what we do as Lifeliners. We are giving out emotional wellness to people. And if you're not emotionally well yourself, it can be a big problem. So we learn to do those kind of things. But we try to teach other people to do the same, because for the emotional bank balance, you need to be putting good stuff in so that you've got something to draw on. And a lot of people, when they come and see us, they come with issues of domestic issues, children issues, you know, work issues, stress issues. And we've got to teach them somehow to get themselves well to be able to look after, especially the family. I mean, if a man comes in and they're the breadwinner and they're in a lot of stress, they can't continue to support the family if they are themselves under a lot of stress. So we have to teach them how to do that. And it's, you know, a lot of things like good eating, good sleeping habits, maybe exercise, running, walking, even gym, that kind of stuff.
0: But if there's no money,
2: you can do it in your back garden. You can do it in your lounge. Okay. You can do all those kind of things. It doesn't cost you anything to do that kind of stuff. But it keeps you sane. It keeps your head in good stead. And it keeps you able to focus on other things. Because if you aren't well, you can't look after anybody else either. You know, a lot of people looking after sick husbands or sick wives or sick parents, that kind of stuff. And it's like a 24-hour job.
0: Yeah.
2: But they've got to look after themselves.
0: It's
2: because
0: true.
2: If they don't do it, and if they break down, who's
0: going to
2: do it?
0: This one, what's up, just says, I find walking helps a lot.
2: It does. It does.
0: Just a walk. If you have a safe enough area, go for a walk.
2: Yeah. Or walk around your garden.
0: Or just wander in the garden as well. That can also help if you have a garden too. There you go.
2: That's right.
0: So these little bits and pieces.
2: Bits and pieces.
0: But I suppose in the car, that is where maybe it'll be a good idea to. I wonder if there's any car exercises. Is it such a thing? Because you're going to get worked up because the drivers can't drive anymore.
2: That's the other problem.
0: That's the other problem.
2: That's a double stress. You know, and potholes and white lines and no stop signs and the robots that aren't working.
0: Although I must say, we'll be approaching another voters' turn, and it looks like some of the white lines are coming back, which is nice.
2: Yeah, and the
0: That's
2: grass has been cut.
0: And the grass has been cut. The only
2: hundreds
0: time.
2: Of uniform, purple, what do you call them, orange uniforms along the side of the road.
0: Yes.
2: I don't know what they're doing.
0: Don't know what
2: picking
0: they're
2: a
0: doing.
2: Blade of grass each or something. I'm not quite sure.
0: I don't know either,
2: ridiculous.
0: But there you go. There is that to it, at least when we have to cast our vote. The roads will get fixed, or at least have a bit of a white line issue. There we
2: or
0: go.
2: Let's hope people will do something to change what we've got, you know.
0: You've got more. You've got lots of information there in front of you. What is this? Share it with us. Go on, share it with us.
2: No, I was just looking at what they could do for the bank balance, sort of the kind of things that you can make a deposit with, what we call a deposit. And it's like, if you already have a problem, go and get help for it. Whatever it might be, go and get help, because they might even give you something to do to be able to help yourself with that bank balance anyway.
0: Okay.
2: But go and ask for help. There's nothing wrong with asking for help. And it's just talking to somebody else already makes it 100% better. Even if they can't give you what you need to get from them, half the time you know what you have to do.
0: Okay.
2: It's just to get that kick.
0: Yes.
2: On the behind
0: to
2: actually get moving, you know.
0: Very much so,
2: And then obviously, like I said, enough sleep, right eating, you know, don't skip meals. Eat what you should be eating, not fizzy drinks and sweets and, you know, all the carbs and stuff like that. It's just good food or something. And then, of course, there's a lot of things that you can do by self-talk. You know, talk to yourself. Like when you do something silly, I always say to myself, you stupid woman. But you don't do that. You say, don't worry, you can do it better next time.
0: Oh, no. We berate ourselves beautifully.
2: That's
0: and they go,
2: right.
0: Bloody idiot. Why are you doing that?
2: Right.
0: You know, don't talk to yourself like that. You are the best person
2: you are
0: that can be currently. So rather praise yourself.
2: Yeah.
0: We can try that again just now. Okay.
2: And then also, you know, I always say to people, don't worry about something until you need to worry about it. You know, don't worry about what might happen tomorrow or the next day or next week. Things change overnight sometimes. And you don't worry about stuff that could still happen, or that maybe still happen. Yeah, it's in the back of your mind, yes, but don't sit and worry about it because it might not even happen.
0: But we're great at doing that.
2: We are.
0: Worrying about worrying sometimes. Yeah, what am I worried about today? Yeah. Well, let me make something up.
2: You know, find something to worry about.
0: We're worrying about. Yeah. But as you say, in these financial times, the situations, it's not just South Africa, but the world as well, that it finds itself in. Plenty of stress, and it really, really is serious. What else on that very helpful black and white page do you have there?
2: The other thing that I was thinking about the other day is, you know, there's a lot of unemployment going on. There's people being retrenched all the time. And what happens is the people that are left behind are left doing double and triple jobs a lot of the time for the same money. And it stresses you beyond belief, but you can't say anything. You're too scared to say anything because you know you might lose your job as well. So you do the extra work, you do the extra hours, you do it for the same money, and it's stressful. It's extremely stressful.
0: Yeah.
2: So a person has to find a way of coping with that as well, you know, and that's where self-talk can come in and all the other things that go with it.
0: Where's the light at the end of this tunnel? You may be wondering. Well, stick around.
2: Stick around, yeah. And then one of the other things that we talk about is When you've done something that you shouldn't do or said something that you shouldn't, apologize. It doesn't cost you anything, but it makes you feel so much better. It really does. You don't think so at the time, but it does. It makes you feel a hang of a lot better if you say you're sorry for doing whatever you're doing. And the person feels better. They give you a smile or whatever the case may be, and you still feel fine. So it's very helpful. And do positive things. You know, when you walk past somebody, smile at them. They probably wonder why you're smiling at them, wonder what they've done wrong.
0: That's the other danger there. Be careful who you smile at. Like you, they might be going through some stress there as well.
2: But give them a smile, you know. Give them a smile. It makes their day because they first of all think, why is she smiling at me? But they feel better about it because they'll smile back.
0: If
2: you notice, they'll smile back. You know, and one of the things that, especially in our black population, you go to the doctor's rooms or you go to somewhere where you've got to sit in a queue, they all talk to each other. Everybody talks to each other. They all smile at each other. They all talk to each other. We sit there with this straight face, not looking left and right in case somebody looks at us or in case somebody smiles at us. And I mean, what's wrong with it? Say hello at least, you know, or how are you at least?
0: Okay.
2: It doesn't do any harm to anybody, and it makes the person feel better next to you. Plus, it makes you feel better.
0: Yeah.
2: It's amazing what it does. It really does.
0: A smile.
2: Makes you feel, smile's a good thing.
0: Smile's a good thing. You should smile more. I remember we had at the radio station, we had a smile campaign. Oh, many, many moons ago. Mm. Work like a child.
2: Just a smile.
0: Smile.
2: And you can have some kind of fun thing about that as well. But something else that I want to mention, and I know whenever I've gone and done talks at places, I don't normally talk from a script. I normally just talk.
0: It's there. And it just comes out.
2: Yeah. And the one time I went to a company and I gave the people a talk, and they had just received some financial assistance for some reason or other, some bonus or other. And I had said to them, I asked them to please put up their hands, those who have a dining room table. And there was very few hands that came up. It's amazing how many people do not have a dining room table.
0: Well, you sit in front of the TV and eat more than sit around the table.
2: That's
0: that
2: right.
0: Used to be the – I remember my dad telling me, we always sat around the table to
2: eat. Did, So I say to people, who has a dining room table? And then these few hands come up. And they say, please, with the money you've just got, go and buy yourself one if you don't have one. Or some kind of table that you can sit around for a meal as a family, even if it's once a day. Because you're amazed how much comes out of those meetings, of those sitting down and chatting. Not in the days like when we were young, you're not allowed to eat. You have to just, not allowed to talk, you have to just eat. Mm. But now, sit around there, find out what you did today. How was your day? What are you going to do tomorrow? You know, talk about the kids and their friends and what their aims and ambitions are, because you never know what comes out of those conversations. And it gives a family a chance to talk together. And it relieves tensions. It's like having a family sort of discussion about things. Put the cell phones away. Put the TV off and have a half an hour or three quarters of an hour of just sitting around the table having a meal together. It's amazing what it can do. Because people these days, you go to a restaurant. I mean, I was sitting somewhere yesterday. There were six people sitting in the waiting area. All six of them on cell phones. Not one was talking to each other. So it was one family. All six of them were on their cell phones.
3: Yes.
2: What's the point of going out? What's the point of going out? You might as well stay home.
3: What I like is when I watch them and I see that happening, and mom and dad are laughing, and the children are very serious. Yeah. They're busy sending messages.
2: To each other, probably.
3: I don't know. it amuses me that the art of conversation maybe has just been thrown out the window. You know,
2: it's gone.
3: But mom and dad can only go so far. But if the children are rather interested on what's happening on with their friends on the cell phone, because that's what it is. That's the ruler. Mm. Those are the leaders these days.
2: That's right.
3: What does one do?
2: Well, that's why I say you have you have to have a limit. You have to say to them, for an hour a day, let's just put the cell phones off.
3: What?
2: Put, you know, whatever. Oof. No, what?
3: What?
2: The world's not going to fall apart.
3: Oh, it is.
2: No, it's not.
3: It'll come to an end as well. No, I hear what you're saying, but it's just strange the way
2: it's changed.
3: I mean, even now, I'm looking at my phone for my next question to you. So there you go. Yes.
2: Okay. Next question.
3: No, not now. You give me some more of those words of wisdom from your side. We're looking at dealing with stress and how we can, in a small way, help ourselves to do just this.
2: Yeah. And something else that's gone out the window as well is hobbies. What do people do for fun anymore?
3: What's a hobby?
2: Exactly. What's a hobby? You ask somebody what a hobby is. I mean, I'll ask my grandchild what's a hobby. He doesn't know what I'm talking about. You know, but there are things that you can do. Mm. I mean, I'm in the garden all the time. That's what I do.
3: You must have one hell of a garden.
2: I have got a nice garden,
3: What's your chief feature in the garden? Rose bush?
2: I've got a fountain which the kids gave me once for a birthday after I'd come back from Italy. Mm. And I'd put the fountain where I normally have a sit in the afternoons or in the mornings, whatever, and I've planted a whole lot of hanging geraniums, which is Italian kind of thing.
3: Totally,
2: and I just sit there, and it's just wonderful. And the birds come and they splash about in this.
3: There we go.
2: Yeah, it's just lovely. Right. Yeah.
3: No, it's always good to have a nice garden. Yeah. It's a breakaway, and I'm pleased you are doing some gardening.
2: No, I'm doing. I've got to keep at it as well. I've got to keep fit.
3: Don't have green fingers whatsoever. In fact, flowers see me coming and they die.
2: I don't say that I've got green fingers, but I've got a garden.
3: You've got a garden. There you go. Yeah.
2: yeah.
3: What are we looking at in rounding off then dealing with stress in sort of a small way just to help you?
2: I think people need to know what stresses them.
3: Yeah.
2: And they need to know what they can do about it or make a concerted effort of doing something about it so that they put the bank balance back to in the blue and not in the red.
3: Ugh.
2: So try and get rid of some of the things that stress you by doing things positively on the other side.
3: There you go. Mm. So, Colleen Rogers, thank you very much, all the way from Lifeline. Contact numbers, go online. What do you do if you feel you're heading for a fall?
2: Yeah, you can phone out. We have a landline. It's 016-428-1640. It's 24 hours.
3: We repeat that number. It's
2: 016-428-1640. It's 24/7. Then we have a WhatsApp, dedicated WhatsApp line, which is also 24/7. It's 063-924-8344. It's 063-924-8344, and you can phone that number anytime.
3: Fantastic. Colleen, thank you for coming through. Good. Appreciate it.
2: Can I just say one more thing?
3: Yes.
2: We are having an AGM on Monday.
3: This Monday coming up
2: at our offices at 9 o'clock in the morning. Anybody who's welcome, but if they can just let us know that they're coming so we can just cater.
3: On the numbers you just heard now.
2: Yeah,
3: thank you so much. All right.
2: Thank you.
3: Thank you.
2: Thank you.
3: Cheers.
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0: in your top stories this hour. ATM says Ramaphosa impeachment process must continue. DA says Gator McKenzie is unfit to be a minister. And inadequate preparation is a constraint to infrastructure delivery. I'm Dane Bysheim. Good day. The African Transformation Movement says further delays to the impeachment process against President Cyril Ramaphosa are harmful to the constitution. This comes as the party has filed responding papers in Ramaphosa's application to set aside the Section 89 Independent Panel report. The report found prima facie evidence that he had a case of impeachable misconduct to answer. This relates to the 2020 theft of foreign currency from the president's Palapala farm and the covert efforts to recover it. The ATM says the impeachment process should run its course, arguing that it promotes accountability and could ultimately vindicate Ramaphosa. The DA says the Minister of Sport, Arts and Culture, Gayton McKenzie, is unfit to be a minister. This follows reports that McKenzie has appointed Patriotic Alliance members and people close to him to the boards of public entities. The DA claims at least 19 senior government positions are occupied by people linked to McKenzie. It says some have been appointed to leading positions at the National Library of South Africa and Boxing South Africa. The DA has vowed to hold McKenzie accountable, saying the practice of cadre deployment must end. The masterminds behind the murder of anti-corruption whistleblower Babita Deokaran are free because they are in positions of power. This is according to the acting Minister of Police, Feroz Khatralia. Deokaran was gunned down outside her home 5 years ago after exposing suspicious payments linked to the Tembisa hospital. Six hitmen were convicted and are serving prison sentences, but police have yet to identify those who allegedly paid the killers. Khatralia believes that the masterminds' positions of power have allowed them to evade justice and protect themselves.
1: And that problem of systemic corruption that we've seen in Tembisa Hospital is one that is pervasive in many government departments, in local governments across our country. It is the disease, it is the illness that is eating at this country's hopes and possibilities.
0: The Western Cape government has expanded its fire season to 8 months. The province's fire season will now run from October until May instead of the 4 traditional months. The province will also use a system that will pinpoint alien vegetation and prioritize it for clearing. Alien vegetation fuels wildfires in the province. The DA says climate change is also a threat. The Minister of Public Works and Infrastructure, Dean McPherson, says inadequate preparation remains one of the largest constraints to infrastructure delivery. McPherson briefed the media on the progress of strategic integrated projects. The projects focus on critical sectors, including energy, water, and human settlements. McPherson says Infrastructure South Africa is now assisting with these projects.
2: Through our first of its kind, 600 million rand commitment to project delivery support, Infrastructure South Africa is helping public institutions develop high-value projects into bankable and investment-ready projects. Infrastructure South Africa is providing preparation support to more than 26 high-value projects with an estimated capital value of approximately 148 billion rand, while 15 supported projects have completed their preparatory work now.
0: In international news, a New York petrol station has gone viral after offering customers a 20% discount if they danced for at least 15 seconds. The petrol station, Half Moon Sunoco, about 25 minutes from Albany, launched the promotion to help customers cope with high fuel prices. The idea came from a 23-year-old social media manager. A TikTok video showing customers dancing has attracted more than 1 million views. That's all for this bulletin.
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0: En dan zijn 90.6 FM Stereo en dit is DJ Farku met Liefde in die Nacht. 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
1: No matter the weather, hot, wet or cloudy, Midas brings you this weather report. Midas, for the love of God.
0: Goed, dan kom ons kyk gauw bykie wat aangaan met die weer. 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
0: All right, let me tell you what's happening at Stonehaven on Vaal. If you haven't been there, do yourself a favor, go check it out. Always a bunch happening at Stonehaven on Vaal. So, if you're looking for one seriously South African day outside, then head over to Stonehaven on Vol, because that's on Saturday, the 5th of September at Stonehaven. Well, they're one of the many, many river properties there. They're celebrating the official opening of the 2026 Vol River boating season. And best of all, there's no entrance fee. So bring the whole family for music, fun, competitions, and great prizes. A beer garden, gin on tap, Rand water, and biocontrol interactive displays. Plus loads for the kids to do, including pony rides. They got inflatables, a water slipper slide, sand art, pottery painting, donut eating competition, and even a kids fishing competition. competition. So that's all happening. And then at 12 midday, watch hundreds of boats cruise past Stonehaven as they travel down the river. And you can meet up with all the boats coming from the opposite direction. There we go. And then, of course, at 5 o'clock, the Boks take on the All Blacks. Live on Stonehaven's big screens, indoors, outdoors. So there we go. It's a whole day of festivities on Saturday, the 5th of September, only at Stonehaven on Vaal.

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2: Wines 2000 Amateur Winders brings you Guess That Sound.
3: Two. Nou ja, daar sê, dit is nou weer tyd vir jou geluid en dit is moontlik gemaak deur Wines 2000 Amateur Winders. So, Terry, good afternoon, how are you doing?
4: I'm fine, thank you, not too bad.
3: Good weekend?
4: Yeah, it was okay, not too bad, relaxing and yep. Didn't get too much, but it was fine.
3: You enjoy the football?
4: No.
3: Why? Please explain.
4: No, rather not.
3: Why
4: no,
3: not?
4: Well, depends.
3: Did your team play, by the way, Man United?
4: Can we bypass the subject?
3: No, I'm just asking, did they play?
4: They played and they lost.
3: Oh, how much did they lose?
4: They lost 2-0.
3: Was it 2 or 3-0?
4: Was it 3?
3: I think it was 3-0, wasn't it? Or was it
4: 2-0? Well, shucks. Well, I didn't put off the...
3: you didn't watch the
4: whole match? I switched it off after the second goal then. No, then no, it wasn't a good afternoon. And then, unfortunately, the box didn't...
3: Well, they never came to the party, did they? They never came to the party.
4: All Blacks were a bit better, but...
3: Yeah, but you know what? I say it's a good thing, because just in case they thought they were the untouchables, they came down to earth. And feet on the ground again, and start by the basics. Don't kick all the possession away like they did on Saturday. Goodness knows why they do that. I don't know. It's just like we're watching a repeat of the box of many years ago, that when they get the ball, they kick it away. When they get the ball, they kick it away. And then you get the All Blacks running in 5 tries against the one of the box. And that's exactly why I'm saying this.
4: Sure. I suppose it makes Saturday's encounter more intriguing. The box have to win to make it, to level the series.
3: Yeah, well... We'll see what happens.
4: And playing at sea level this time.
3: Yeah, we'll see what happens. Okay, mense, ek gaan gou vir julle die geluid draai. 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All right, there we go. One more time. 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Wat was daai geluid gewees? Die antwoord is stuur vir my deur op die WhatsApp nommer op 0623445545. 0623445545. I want to know what that sound is. Have a listen one more time and tell me what you think this sound is. Here we go. It sounds like this. And I'll say, like I said, the answers get it through to us via the WhatsApp number. In the meantime, let's get back to some more music.
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2: Nou ja, dan sê, Wines 2000 Amateur Wine is die Trotsborg van Rai die geluid. Guess that sound right. And I want to know what the sound is. Terry, how are we looking with that sound? Do you want to hear it a couple of times or you think you might have an idea?
3: Just play it another once or twice if possible, please. It's not that long anyway.
2: No, it's not. Okay, so luister mooi en dan sê julle vir my, wat denk julle is hierdie geluid? Hier gaat ons. En kom, ek draai kom nog so. Een keer vir julle. En daar sê, die antwoorde kan julle vir my deurstuur op 062-344-5545. 062-344-5545. Terry, how are we looking? Any closer? You think you might have an idea?
3: If it is what I'm thinking, I wouldn't mind being there now.
2: Okay. All right, well, we'll find that at 10 too.
3: If my answer is completely wrong, then I'm really going to feel weird.
2: All right, okay. Well, yes, you are, because then you're going to have to... Yeah, all right, let's leave it at that. Okay, I'll say. Die antwoorde, WhatsApp, nummer, stuur het vir my dier, 062-344-5545.
4: Galmar, more than just improving your life, is the sponsor of Overdrive with Jimmy.

0: En daar is Belinda Carnel vir julle met Heaven is a Place on Earth. Nou ja, toe, kom ons gaan gauw oor na die antwoorde toe. Terry, I think we're going to start with you today. I want you to tell me, what you're thinking. Right. What do you think it is?
1: Like I said earlier on, I sincerely hope my answer is correct, because when I said I wouldn't mind being there, it's based upon me being correct now. It sounds like a springboard, someone jumping off a springboard into a swimming pool or into the water or something.
0: Oh, no.
1: So that's why I said I wouldn't mind being there now. So please let it be right.
0: So you went for the obvious one?
1: Is it the obvious one?
0: That's the obvious one.
1: Oh, shucks.
0: All right.
1: Let's see. Well, springboard, water, combination, feel
0: yep.
1: good.
0: All right, let's go over to some of the answers. All right, there we go. From steps, finally to the... Elmin, jy het vir my gesê. You said, it sounds like a container drop from steps and fall into the water. Container drop from stairs and falls into the water.
1: All right. Well, the last part's the same.
0: Eh?
1: Our answers, the last part is the same.
0: Okay, the water part.
1: Water part.
0: Okay. All right. Odia. Oh, here we go. Oh, she even sent a little clip here.
1: Is it?
0: Yeah.
1: Of
0: you in the swimming pool, Terry. You want to have a look? Just come around. I just want to show you what she sent. Just look there. There we go. I don't know where she got this video of you.
1: That was me in standard six.
0: In standard six? Oh, my word. Okay, my ODSC.
1: The chubby one in the corner.
0: Yes, of course. The one with the video camera. Iemand wat de plank afneem in a swembad. Wat? Iemand wat van a plank afspring in a swembad. En daar sy. Dis ODSC se antwoord. Dankie vir jou, ODSC. En dan was ook hier so, Daleen. 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Daleen se antwoord. Dankie vir jou. All right, pool balls being scattered from Romani and Everton. Pool balls being scattered. All right, okay.
1: It does sound like that in the beginning.
0: Pool balls. No, yeah, he's talking about...
1: Yes, that pool.
0: But then again, first letter is not... Okay, it doesn't matter. We got that one. Thank you very much. And dan hier so, patroon wat van a duikbank af in a swembad in duik. Baie dankie. En hier is van Christa af. Is it? Christa of Hannes, een van die twee. Dankie vir julle. Dan het ons ook hier so een gekry, Terry en Amanda. 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So daar sê, dankie vir jou. Landy, ice cube dropped in water, an ice cube. Dropped in water. Okay, there we go. Thank you very much. Diver on a diving board into the swimming pool and anonymous. There's no name here, unfortunately. On a diving board diving into a swimming pool. Okay, thank you very much. Number 0026. 0026, you know who you are. Hi, Jimmy, gaan goed. Ja, daar is hy, Linda. Dis iemand wat duikplank afspring in die swembad in. Daar is hy, dankie vir jou. En dan ons ook hier so, Debbie, what did you say? It sounds like somebody jumping or diving off a diving board into the swimming pool. That's Debbie's answer. Thank you so much, Debbie. Appreciate that. 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
0: 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What's true words, isn't it?
1: That's a good one.
0: Ja, ja, nee, ek sê 100% saam met jou, Christa. 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
4: Hello everyone, my name is Ryan Vereniging. I think it's about standing next to a ball, taking a tennis ball or a small ball, bouncing it and then let it fall into the water. So I'm not saying bouncing off a tennis board, I'm saying bouncing a tennis ball or any little ball and it's from the side of the pool and then into a bucket or something.
0: All right. Okay, well, there we go. Thank you very much. It's Wayne. Wayne the boss, says, yeah? Wayne, yeah, it's Wayne the boss.
1: The boss has spoken. Yeah,
0: the boss has spoken. All right. Yeah, not the tribe, the boss has spoken. Wayne the boss has spoken. All right, thank you so much. En ja, daar sê mense, bye-bye, dankie vir al julle antwoorde. Ons moet ongelukkig daar breek, ons is bietjie vast met die tyd hier so. But yes, dit was iemand wat van 'n duikplank afspring in die swembad in, dis precies wat die geluid was, it's somebody diving from a springboard and then into the swimming pool, the good old days.
1: When there was water.
0: When there was water.
1: Now that answer's classic.
0: Yeah, when there was still water. That was great stuff. That was great days as well, wasn't it?
1: It was.
0: You
1: it
0: remember
1: was.
0: The old Funabail swimming pool, yeah?
1: I do. But I never dived. I just...
0: Did you go from the top one, though?
1: No, until this day, I never managed it.
0: You never managed from the top?
1: I often think about it, because...
0: I think I went once.
1: Is it?
0: Yeah, I think I went once, and then... Yeah, then they had to put on the pumps afterwards. Yeah.
1: That too?
0: They had to purify the water again. It was
1: Jimmy's
0: terrible.
1: Jimmy's been in the water.
0: Yeah, Jimmy was in the water. But there
1: I
0: we
1: never,
0: go.
1: Well, over the years, that's one thing I regret. Not at least jumping off the very top one.
0: Yeah.
1: I don't know why. It looked very high in those days. But
0: it was. It was.
1: But in hindsight, yeah. I don't think it was. But
0: yeah,
1: anyway.
0: Those were good days. Really. Lovely
1: and
0: stuff.
1: Like... The gentleman said, when there was water,
0: there was
1: underneath
0: water.
1: Your feet.
0: Yeah, underneath your feet. Now it's just hard concrete. Okay, anyway. All right, there we go. Mense, bye-bye, dankie vir die saamspeel. En ja, ons bly geskakel net so na 4:30 vanmiddag. Is het weer tyd om my muziekkennis van julle op die proef te stel met Ken Jy Muziek?
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1: Lekker om weer terug te wees hier by jou.
0: Ja, jy was, ek jou lang laatste sien jou.
1: Ja.
0: Maar
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0: Jy is so bezig, nee?
1: Dis is min daar vir ons, die Daba is om die draai, so dis papierzige tuie.
0: Daar is hy. En dan die natuurlijk ook, Mike is weer hier. So Mike, welcome back to sunny South Africa. You're just in time for this beautiful weather that we have. Are you enjoying it?
2: You know what, it's a lot better than it is at home, because it's cooler.
0: Yeah, well, yeah, you're into your winter season now, right? You're entering into your,
2: we're
0: not
2: in
0: yet.
2: Summer, we've got 37, 38 degrees at the moment, and
0: okay.
2: We're not built for that.
0: Okay. Well, 30, how much?
2: 37, 38 degrees.
0: Really?
2: Oh, yeah, it's killing us.
1: They went through a hectic heat wave now, so...
0: Wow. Sure, that is. I mean, that's unheard of, right?
2: Normally? It's becoming the norm, unfortunately.
0: Oh, is it?
2: It's every year seems to be getting worse, but...
0: Wow.
2: That's okay. I'll build up my suntan gradually.
0: If you don't get it, yeah, you can get it at home.
2: Exactly.
0: Okay. 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
1: 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gesien word. En dan een van ons suppliers, Mike, is all the way here from the UK. He represents a company called Tuckix, and it's a Japanese-based company. And yes, it's one of the best outdoor perimeters detectors that you do get. Pull
2: one
1: your face.
2: One of the best. Come on, we are the best.
0: It's going to cost you a beer.
1: It will cost me a beer. But at least when Mike came over for a braai yesterday, he saw that even my house is protected by Tuckix. So,
0: okay.
1: Yes.
0: All right, Mike, so you're going to be one of the many there. Just elaborate a bit about the product itself that you're going to have there on the day.
2: Okay, we specialize in detectors, all different types, and all I'll say to people is, if you've ever seen Mission Impossible, those red lines, we invented that, 1964, we brought the first one out.
0: Okay.
2: Every year, Security Mecca do something amazing for me. Last year, they gave me a toilet, and there was a reason for that. The year before, they gave me a bar. This year, it's a giraffe, and I'm talking a big giraffe. So if you want to know why they're giving me a giraffe, you have to come down and find out. You will be impressed.
0: Wow. All right. And this is all happening on the 26th, which is, of course, coming Wednesday. And that's at the Portuguese Club, Koenraad?
1: That's correct. Here in Van der Byl Park. And I think we need to just tell the listeners out there, the year of the bar counter that it was there, it was the implementation of one of the micro infrared security beams that Mike do supply, that his company supplying. And last year, the reason behind the madness for the toilet was the vape sensor. So the vape sensor is back this year as well, but the toilet is not there. There's a new surprise for everybody out there. And then on top of the giraffe, we also have another surprise there as well. And it's also a type of detector. And the person that can manage to go around the detector, to that are able to steal the product that's been protected there, there's a prize for that person, that that person can win as well. And then this morning when Mike came into my office, he also brought a new toy as well, which is also the first in South Africa. It's the second time it's been displayed in South Africa. Last week Cape Town was the first people to see it, and we're the lucky ones to see it now for the second time in South Africa. And that will also be on display, working display tomorrow as well. So we're quite on Wednesday. So we're quite excited to what Mike brought to the table for us this year.
3: So Mission Impossible, it really is Mission Impossible then.
2: It is.
3: I mean, yeah, to try to get that without activating, right?
2: If you're alive, this thing will detect you. This product will detect you if you're breathing.
3: Okay.
2: if you're not breathing, that's okay. The security guard will find you in the morning. That's no problem.
3: Okay. 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
1: Ons begin 10 uur vir die publiek maak hy oop tot 4 uur die middag, dan sluit ons die dag af.
3: Mike, you said you were in Cape Town, right?
2: Yes.
3: With a product.
2: Yeah.
3: And how was it there? What was the experience like?
2: It was great. I mean, I've been to Cape Town many times. It's very receptive.
3: The product itself was
2: The product was itself good. Was well received, yeah. Because we're so well known as a brand in this country.
3: Okay.
2: I've got over 2 million products in South Africa.
3: Wow.
2: And it's trusted. So people know the brand, but a lot of people assume we only do one thing. Mm. We're not a one-trick pony. We're about a 10-trick pony in South Africa. And because people know the brand, they know that what they're going to see is going to work.
3: Okay.
2: But the one thing I'll always say about this show, people are very lucky that Conrad runs this show. The show in South Africa was not open to the public.
3: Mm.
2: The one I'm doing another one in a week's time. It's not open to the public. It's only open to invited security professionals. This show gives anybody the opportunity, if you own a property, if you're worried about your security, come down and talk to us. And we'll be able to, not just me, there's a whole load of professionals there covering everything that you could possibly want. And so take advantage of it.
3: Mm. And just some of the most popular products that you actually do have and that you're going to actually have
2: The number one product I have is something that it's a beam that sits in your backyard, in your garden. It will tell you immediately if anybody's got onto your property. The advantage of that is a lot of people only rely on security inside their house. Mm. By the time that goes off, I'm in your house. Mm. I'm going to make it worth my while. Whereas if I step onto your property and your lights come on and everything else happens, you're going to go next door. So I don't stop the problem. I just stop it being your problem.
1: Mm. Mm. All right. Julian, if I can jump in here as well, the nice thing with having Mike here as well, one of the biggest challenges that we have in South Africa is our lovely bird called the harida.
3: And the African alarm, yes.
1: The African alarm.
3: Yeah.
1: And your normal entry-level perimeter protection, PIRs, passive infrared units, is being activated by the harida. Now, with Mike coming to South Africa now for the past 23, 24 years, he realized what our unique problem is with the haridas. And he went back to the factory and they made some changes to it. And it's settings that can be set, and that the harida, as long as it's not on the perimeter beam, it won't activate. So the false alarms are so much less. And that's what we want people to come and explain their problems and their challenges to the suppliers like Mike himself there. Mm. And let them bring some solutions. And if he doesn't have a solution on Wednesday for you, he will definitely bring a solution for us to South Africa next year on his next visit.
3: Mike, I just want to... I actually watched a video a couple of days ago where one of the intruders were actually crawling under the beams at the back of the yard.
2: Yep.
3: Now, I don't know... is your product a bit different? There's no chance of them trying to do that in any way?
2: Nearly every type of detector has a weakness. And okay. Yeah, people can leopard crawl. What you have to consider, okay, if they leopard crawl and they get to your property, then what do they do? That's when they have to get up. So you make sure that your detector not only covers the area where you think they might come across, but all the way to your house. Because as soon as they get to their house, they have to stand up. They have to get up to try and access the window, the door.
3: That's right, yeah.
2: So even if they've managed to get that close, you're still going to catch them before they get entry into your house.
3: Mm.
2: So every situation is different. And we always say to people, look, exactly what do you want to happen?
3: Mm.
2: And we have different types of products that will cater to all of that.
3: Funny uitstallers wat daar gaan wees, Koenraad, is wie? 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
3: Mike, maybe just a last couple of words from your side. Excited about Wednesday?
2: I am. I've been doing this show, I was trying to work out, at least 10 years.
1: Yes.
2: I've been doing this with you, and it's one of my favourite events in the entire calendar. I love coming down here for it, and it's one of the few shows left that is, you feel everybody's happy to be there, and it's run like a family, and I feel part of that family, so yeah, really happy to be here, and I look forward to it next year already.
1: Awesome.
3: Here we go. 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
3: 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Mike, thank you so much. It's always great having you here in South Africa. You're here for a couple of weeks every year or what?
2: Yeah, this time 3 weeks.
3: 3 weeks, okay.
2: And yeah, it's, I've always described South Africa, it's paradise with problems. I love coming here.
3: There we go. Thank you so much. Good night, bye, dankie vir julle.
1: Bye, dankie Jimmy.
4: Geniet die dag met kleur, pret, lach en omgee op 24 September ten bate van 90.6 FM se Open Hands projek by die veiling in Sasselburg. 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
5: No matter the weather, hot, wet or cloudy, Midas brings you this weather report. Midas, for the love of cars.
3: Nou ja, dan sê ons kyk gou vinnig wat aangaan met die weer. 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
7: Die ATM sê Ramaphosa se afsettingsproses moet voortduur, Suid-Sudan se president besoek Suid-Afrika en onvoldoende voorbereidings is 'n beperking op infrastruktuurlewering. 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
9: 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Een bitcoin kos $77,608. 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En ten slotte wêreldmarkte. Dow Jones is 0,98% op 53,277 punte. Die Hang Seng staan op 25,487 punte, 'n 1,97% afname. En die Nikkei is 0,32% swakker en staan op 65,537 punte. En dit was jou middag finansiële verslag. Stop! 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
3: All right, so there we go. It is time for Know Your Music. Ken jy musiek? Ek gaan vir julle nou 'n stukkie van 'n liedjie draai. Julle gaan vir my sê wat die naam van die liedjie is. 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

Binaza 9.6 met Danny Kay en Hurts So Good. Goed dan, ons gaan gauw een bykie vir julle meer vertel van hierdie groep. Ja, it's an, of course, an English pop band that released 7 studio album from 1984 to the year 2000. The band also was formed in 1979 in Liverpool and found success in the mid-1980s. Releasing 7 singles that made the UK Top 40 and 3 albums in the UK Top 30 as well. Now, of course, their genre is rock, active from 1979, hails out of Liverpool in the UK, and some of the songs that they gave us was Brand New Lover, My Heart Goes Bang, and then also Lover Come Back. And Sometimes in My House was another song that they released. So there was a bunch of hits, a bunch of songs. And I just want to know, of course, what the name of the song is that, yeah, that I played earlier on. So please help me out and let me know. And the WhatsApp you send it to is 0623445545. Dit is die nommer waarna jy jou antwoorde stuur. Ek wil kyk hoeveel van julle gaan dit reg kry vandag. So stuur dit vir my deur op 0623445545. Ek wil weet wat die naam is van hierdie volgende liedjie. So luister mooi en laat my weet.

0: And also, it is with a few here, that's all I'm giving you. So what is the name of that song? Let's see how many of you really know your music, taking you back there to the 80s.
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0: And there we go. That is none other than Elton John doubling up there with Dua Lipa and Cold Heart, the remix version of that song. All right, we got your English news at 5 coming up next, followed by your sport, and then we're going to get stuck into your Power Half Hour, brought to you with the compliments of Middelveld Groot Handelaars. But before we get to all of that, let's go and check out and see what's happening in the traffic.
1: On the move, keep left, pass right. 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
0: All right, don't forget the WhatsApp number. If you do want to send any problems out on the roads or traffic-related problems, please, in and around the Vol Triangle, that is, send it through to us on 062-344-5545.
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0: In your top stories this hour, Lamola says funding hampered apartheid-era prosecution. Kusatu expresses support for the ANC's election manifesto and warrant of arrest issued for Joob Joob. I'm Dane Bysheim. Good day. The Minister of International Relations and Cooperation, Ronald Lamola, says budgetary constraints hampered efforts to prosecute apartheid-era crimes. Lamola, the former Minister of Justice, returned to the witness stand at the Truth and Reconciliation Commission cases inquiry today. He revealed that engagements with victims' families began around the COVID-19 period. Lamola says the Foundation for Human Rights raised concern about a lack of dedicated resources for TRC cases. He says they told the Foundation that the department was working to address the issue.
1: We also stated that we have just come from a period of state capture where the budget of the Department of Justice and that one of the NPA was on the decline. But we have to reprioritize for everything, including for the state capture cases, which included the Commission of Inquiry into the state capture, which needed a lot of resources at the time.
0: Kusatu has expressed support for the ANC's election manifesto. The party announced its manifesto for the local government elections this weekend. According to Kusatu, this year's election will be the most contested since 1994. Kusatu's parliamentary coordinator, Matthew Parks, says the ANC-led alliance has achieved a lot it can be proud of.
2: Today, ours is a government led by the ANC that listens to the poor, and when it makes mistakes, seeks to correct them. We have come far since the dark chapter of state capture and corruption when load shedding once threatened the entire economy. Today, we are tasked with reducing the price of electricity and ensuring that those involved in corruption are brought to justice. The ANC's local elections manifesto speaks to the needs of workers, from compelling all municipalities to pay salaries, pension funds and other third-party payments on time, to ending outsourcing and ensuring all workers have the dignity of decent work.
0: The Office of the Chief Justice has warned the public about an individual impersonating acting Eastern Cape Judge President Zamani Nhlangulela. The OCJ says WhatsApp messages were sent using his name and profile picture from a number registered as the acting judge. The public has been urged not to respond to the messages, as misrepresenting facts for someone's prejudice constitutes fraud. The OCJ says the matter will be reported to relevant authorities and advises the public to verify suspicious communications directly with the office. A warrant of arrest has reportedly been issued for media personality and musician Molemu Joob Joob Maruhanye. Maruhanye failed to appear in the Germiston Magistrates Court in Gauteng today. He faces firearm-related charges stemming from an alleged confrontation with an e-hailing driver in Edenvale in June. The arrest will not be activated until September 7th, when the matter is expected back in court. Maruhanye claims to have a medical report showing that he has been booked off for 5 days. South African telecommunications industry stalwart Mike Silber has been appointed CEO-designate of the African Network Information Centre. Silber is set to take up the position on January 1st next year. He currently serves as Group Executive for Regulatory Affairs at the MTN Group. The Regional Internet Registry says Silber has deep technical and legal expertise and a well-informed understanding of its specific challenges. It says he will focus on restoring operational stability, strengthening governance, and rebuilding trust with its members. In international news, China says it will take necessary steps to protect its rights as the United States prepares to unveil new sanctions against Iran. U.S. Treasury Secretary Scott Bessent has threatened to impose what he calls the toughest sanctions in history on the Islamic State. According to Reuters, the sanctions are expected to target Iran's trading partners. China's foreign ministry says it will closely monitor the developments. It urges parties to act with restraint, warning that sanctions and pressure tactics do not help resolve disputes. That's all for this bulletin.
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0: And there we go, 90.6 it is, and Travis, a song called Walking in the Sun. All right, that's also the end of your Power Half Hour, and your Power Half Hour, of course, is brought to you with the compliments of Middelveld Groothandelaars. Right, coming up after the break, we do have more cool music on the way, so don't miss out on that. We got some great songs. We got, among others, Miley Smith featuring Lainey Wilson, a bit of country for you on this Monday afternoon. So that is on the way. And, of course, we do have some more music to go along with that. But before we get to that, first a word of our sponsor of the Power Half Hour, which is Middelveld Groothandelaars. Then it is your English headlines, and then your news headlines, that is, and then we'll get stuck into the finances.
1: In your top stories this hour, Lamola says funding hampered apartheid-era prosecution. Kusatu expresses support for the ANC's election manifesto. And warrant of arrest issued for Joob Joob. I'm Dane Bysheim. Good day.
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4: In your afternoon financial report, the number of working South Africans who borrow money from illegal lenders has increased. According to Old Mutual's Savings and Investment Monitor 2026, the percentage increased from 12% to 19% over the past year. 54% of the respondents were unsure where to turn for financial assistance. South Africa is marking Money Smart Week this week. Prime Loans' Nita Morgan says this week is a reminder of the need for financial education. Meanwhile, South Africans earning over 50,000 rand monthly face severe debt pressure as repayments exceed their income, according to DebtBusters Quarter 2 Debt Index for 2026. It noted a widening gap between high and low income consumers, with higher earners now needing 103% of their income for debt servicing, primarily due to increased lending post-COVID-19. In contrast, low-income individuals are struggling with inflation and a decline in credit access, as about 66% of their loan applications are denied. Despite these challenges, younger consumers show a promising trend of seeking debt assistance earlier in their careers, potentially mitigating future debt issues. More than 1,000 auto parts manufacturers have closed their businesses in South Africa over the past 3 years. According to the National Association of Automotive Component and Allied Manufacturers, the sector has lost 7,500 jobs. The organization warns that more jobs could be lost. Domestic component sales decreased in the first quarter of this year due to reduced supply. On the JSE today, the All Shares down 0.36% on 117,327 points, and the Top 40 stands on 109,975 points, a 0.37% decrease. Currencies: the dollar is trading at 16 Rand 2 and the euro at 18 Rand 86. One British pound costs 21 Rand 83. One Bitcoin is trading at $77,608. Commodities: gold is up 0.78% and stands at $4,643.18 a fine ounce. Platinum is trading at $1,891 a fine ounce, a 0.23% decrease. And Brent crude oil is quoted at $92.97 a barrel, which is a 1.50% decrease. And finally, world markets. Dow Jones Industrial 0.98% up at 53,277 points. The Hang Seng stands on 25,487 points, down by 1.97%. And the Nikkei is 0.32% down on 65,537 points. And that was your afternoon financial report.
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En als 99.6, het is Boney M met Rasputin. Lekker nummer kiedaai, Miles Smith featuring Lainey Wilson. 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All right, don't forget our Facebook page. 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
2: In your top stories this hour, Madlanga rejects bid to postpone Matlala's application. DA says ANC cannot be trusted to fix what it has broken, and Gauteng receives Morlina Kapiver HIV prevention stock. I'm Isabel Potgieter. Madlanga Commission Chairperson, retired Justice Mbuyiseli Madlanga, has rejected Vusumuzi Katmatlala's postponement request and ruled his application will proceed. Matlala's lawyer, Advocate Fatima Misi, argued it was unfair to continue without his lead counsel, Advocate Annelien van der Jeffer, who is unwell. Misi asked for the matter to stand down until tomorrow, saying Matlala needed time to consult with his legal team and prepare. However, Madlanga says the withdrawal of legal representation was ultimately a decision for the lawyers, not their client.
3: Having considered everything that has been presented to the commission, my decision is to go ahead to hear Mr. Matlala's application. That's the decision.
2: The Minister of International Relations and Cooperation, Ronald Lamola, says budgetary constraints hampered efforts to prosecute apartheid-era crimes. Lamola, the former Minister of Justice, returned to the witness stand at the Truth and Reconciliation Commission, TRC, cases inquiry today. He revealed that engagements with victims' families began around the COVID-19 period. Lamola says the Foundation for Human Rights raised concerns about a lack of dedicated resources for TRC cases. He says they told the foundation that the department was working to address the issue.
4: We also stated that we have just come from a period of state capture where the budget of the Department of Justice and that one of the NPA was on the decline. But we have to reprioritize for everything, including for the state capture cases, which included the commission of inquiry into the state capture, which needed a lot of resources at the time.
2: The Democratic Alliance DA leader Jordan Hill-Lewis has accused the African National Congress ANC of making unrealistic promises to fix municipalities within 100 days and fill critical vacancies within 120 days. The ANC outlined its election manifesto yesterday. Hill-Lewis says the party cannot be trusted to repair problems it helped create. He says only the DA can improve local government through accountability, competent appointments and better service delivery. Hill-Lewis emphasized that the ANC's promises are implausible and lack all integrity. Gauteng has received an additional 28,593 lenacapavir initiation packs as the province expands access to the six-monthly HIV prevention injection. The stock is being distributed to 133 healthcare facilities, including sites in Tshwane, Johannesburg and Sedibeng that experienced temporary shortages following strong demand. By the end of July, almost 18,000 eligible clients had started lenacapavir, with the province allocating enough stock to initiate more than 114,000 people by March next year. Health authorities stress that lenacapavir prevents HIV but does not treat it or protect against other sexually transmitted infections. South Africans are increasingly moving away from traditional airtime as mobile data and internet-based communication becomes more popular. MTN South Africa says voice revenue fell by 10.2% year-on-year in the first 6 months of 2026 as customers shifted to data bundles, WhatsApp, VoIP and other digital messaging services. At the same time, network data traffic jumped by 27.7%. Average monthly data use among prepaid customers rose by 23.6% to 4.9 gigabytes, while postpaid customers used an average 32.3 gigabytes a month. In international news, Tesla recalled nearly 3 million vehicles made in China over concerns that hidden door handles could make it difficult for occupants to escape during emergencies. The recall affects 2.98 million Tesla Model 3, Y, S and X vehicles. Other affected brands include XPeng, Xiaomi and Geely. Tesla says the handles could be difficult to identify and operate, especially after a crash or power failure. BBC News reports the company will add warning labels and issue a software update to automatically lower windows after a collision. That's all for this bulletin. I'm Isabel Potgieter.

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2: In your top stories this hour, Madlanga rejects bid to postpone Matlala's application. DA says ANC cannot be trusted to fix what it has broken, and Gauteng receives Morlena Kapiver HIV prevention stock. I'm Isabel Potgieter. Madlanga Commission Chairperson, retired Justice Mbuyiseli Madlanga, has rejected Vusumuzi Katmatlala's postponement request and ruled his application will proceed. Matlala's lawyer, Advocate Fatima Misi, argued it was unfair to continue without his lead counsel, Advocate Annelien van der Jeffer, who is unwell. Misi asked for the matter to stand down until tomorrow, saying Matlala needed time to consult with his legal team and prepare. However, Madlanga says the withdrawal of legal representation was ultimately a decision for the lawyers, not their client.
3: Having considered everything that has been presented to the commission, my decision is to go ahead to hear Mr. Matlala's application. That's the decision.
2: The Minister of International Relations and Cooperation, Ronald Lamola, says budgetary constraints hampered efforts to prosecute apartheid-era crimes. Lamola, the former Minister of Justice, returned to the witness stand at the Truth and Reconciliation Commission, TRC, cases inquiry today. He revealed that engagements with victims' families began around the COVID-19 period. Lamola says the Foundation for Human Rights raised concerns about a lack of dedicated resources for TRC cases. He says they told the foundation that the department was working to address the issue.
4: We also stated that we have just come from a period of state capture where the budget of the Department of Justice and that one of the NPA was on the decline. But we have to reprioritize for everything, including for the state capture cases, which included the commission of inquiry into the state capture, which needed a lot of resources at the time.
2: The Democratic Alliance DA leader Jordan Hill-Lewis has accused the African National Congress ANC of making unrealistic promises to fix municipalities within 100 days and fill critical vacancies within 120 days. The ANC outlined its election manifesto yesterday. Hill-Lewis says the party cannot be trusted to repair problems it helped create. He says only the DA can improve local government through accountability, competent appointments and better service delivery. Hill-Lewis emphasized that the ANC's promises are implausible and lack all integrity. Gauteng has received an additional 28,593 lenacapavir initiation packs as the province expands access to the six-monthly HIV prevention injection. The stock is being distributed to 133 healthcare facilities, including sites in Tshwane, Johannesburg and Sedibeng that experienced temporary shortages following strong demand. By the end of July, almost 18,000 eligible clients had started lenacapavir, with the province allocating enough stock to initiate more than 114,000 people by March next year. Health authorities stress that lenacapavir prevents HIV but does not treat it or protect against other sexually transmitted infections. South Africans are increasingly moving away from traditional airtime as mobile data and internet-based communication becomes more popular. MTN South Africa says voice revenue fell by 10.2% year-on-year in the first 6 months of 2026 as customers shifted to data bundles, WhatsApp, VoIP and other digital messaging services. At the same time, network data traffic jumped by 27.7%. Average monthly data use among prepaid customers rose by 23.6% to 4.9 gigabytes, while postpaid customers used an average 32.3 gigabytes a month. In international news, Tesla recalled nearly 3 million vehicles made in China over concerns that hidden door handles could make it difficult for occupants to escape during emergencies. The recall affects 2.98 million Tesla Model 3, Y, S and X vehicles. Other affected brands include XPeng, Xiaomi and Geely. Tesla says the handles could be difficult to identify and operate, especially after a crash or power failure. BBC News reports the company will add warning labels and issue a software update to automatically lower windows after a collision. That's all for this bulletin. I'm Isabel Potgieter.

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1: Sports aficionados and stadium symphony enthusiasts, welcome to the pinnacle of sports commentary. This is Talking Points. Prepare yourselves for an adventure through the unpredictable world of sports, where every try is a triumph, every wicket is a saga, and the only thing higher than the stumps is our excitement. From the bone-crushing tackles to the elegant cover drives, we've got it all. And we're about to deliver it to you with the passion of a sold-out stadium. Your host, the Spin Wizard of Sports Banter, and the Sultan of Sixes, ready to take you on a thrilling ride through the latest, the greatest, and the downright extraordinary world of sports. Strap in, sports enthusiasts, because we're about to embark on a journey where every match is a drama, every player is a hero, and every interview is a potential highlight reel. It's not just a show. It's a front row ticket to the most awe-inspiring, heart-stopping, and downright amusing moments in the global sports arena. So grab your lucky jersey, your cricket bat, and settle in for a sports spectacle that's more thrilling than a last-minute penalty kick. Because here at Talking Points, we don't just report on the news. We smash it out of the stadium, loft it over the boundary, and celebrate it with the gusto of a try-scoring dance.
2: It's 90.6 FM Stereo. It's the Vols number one. Welcome to your Monday evening edition of Talking Points, the sports show that brings you the latest in sporting news, results, fixtures, log standings, player profiles, and we try and make you a winner as well. Well, the dust has settled, and by dust I mean the ash I had poured over my head and which covered my torn clothing, because I was in mourning the next morning after the Boks lost to the All Blacks. But hey, it's a blip, it's a little speed bump, and it's not how you lose, it's how you get back up and fight for the next victory. My name's Ed, and I'm with you for the next 60 minutes on Talking Points. Thank you for joining me on the show once again. So let's get right into it. Rugby news. And Springbok coach Rassie Erasmus has faced a lot of pressure before, and every single time his side has found a way to come out on top. After 106 games involved with the national side, winning two Rugby World Cups, Alliance Series, and having one of the most successful records in world rugby, Saturday's shock loss will be treated as a blip, and the Boks will be under pressure to come back stronger. Perhaps it was the momentum the All Blacks had brought into the game, and the fact that the Boks had not played together for a long time in this combination, a symptom of Erasmus changing the side up during the Nations Championship and building depth ahead of the World Cup title defence. And perhaps that is too simplistic. On Saturday, the Boks were simply outplayed by a side that soaked up their pressure, and when they saw an opening, they struck and hit the Boks hard. It is tough to make sense of the biggest loss of the Erasmus era, an era that has brought so much success to Springbok fans. But it is also important not to panic and not to be pressured into making changes simply for the sake of making them. Later on Monday, we will get a sense of where Erasmus' thinking is at as the team announcement reverts back to its regular Monday spot. There is no doubt that because of the win, it is easy to say that Rennie won round one of the clash, both on and off the field. The All Blacks have momentum, not having lost a game on tour, and now heading to the second game knowing they can strike at the heart of South African rugby. A 2-0 lead over two games would be unthinkable. Before the tour of this Springbok side, one which had dominated world rugby for the past few years. But Erasmus said it clearly in the build-up to the first test, you are only as good as your last game. And those cliched words are so true for the Springboks as they head into camp this morning. A shock nation wants a response, and you can be sure the Boks do as well. There was so much disjointed play on Saturday, so many good things backed up by poor decision-making, loads of physicality but no clinical finishes, loads of scrum dominance but not the nuance to know when to take points and when to continue. And in the end, it hit the Boks badly. It would be far-fetched to say that the 55th minute penalty under the All Blacks post shocked the Boks to such an extent they had so much scrum dominance up until that moment that it rattled them. They were on their way to taking the lead, and it stunned them. And in the moment, the All Blacks struck, and the Boks just couldn't recover. Erasmus did say afterwards that the Boks wouldn't talk much this week. They would put their heads down and regroup. There was, in his words, a few small things that needed to be put right. That may sound easy, but behind the scenes, the team will know they let their country down and they need to be better. The management will know their selection backfired and they have now handed the All Blacks an advantage that they need to negate. They will know their backs are against the wall, but as Erasmus said on Saturday, perhaps it is better going into the Cape Town game as underdogs. Traditionally, it has been a South African strength to fight back against adversity. So let's hear from the Bok camp as Rassie Erasmus spoke after our loss against the All Blacks.
0: We were really dominating territory possession and we felt we were really in the game. But a class team like New Zealand, if you don't convert, they give you a proper hiding.
2: Now over to football news for you. And Golden Arrows have dealt Mamelodi Sundowns a major blow in the team's MTN 8 semi-final tie, claiming a 1-0 away win in the first leg match played at the Lucas Moripe Stadium in Tswane on Sunday afternoon. Abafana Bestende secured the upset victory thanks to a first-off strike from Sede Junior Dion, while the Brazilians will look back in frustration at having dominated most aspects of the game, but they were let down by their execution in the final third of the field. Sundowns established control of the game early on and should have claimed the lead in the 11th minute when Cassius Mailula set up Lebo Motiba with a one-on-one chance, but Arrows goalkeeper Edward Maova made a brave save at the forward's feet. In fact, the keeper required medical treatment and was ultimately substituted by Takasani Mbanjwa in the 18th minute. Motiba soon missed another chance, heading wide from a left-wing cross before Arrows had their first chance of the game midway through the first half, as Nhlanhla Gasa screwed a drive off target after good setup play from Sabelo Sithole. Abafana Bestende then claimed the lead against the run of play in the 38th minute with a simple move unpicking Sundown's defence. Right back, Kule Kani Shezi played a superbly weighted pass for Sedi Junior Dion, who crisply finished with a low shot through the legs of goalkeeper Ricardo Goss for a 1-0 victory in the end. The teams will be back in Betway Premiership action this coming Wednesday, the 26th of August. Sundowns at home to AmaZulu and Arrows hosting Stellenbosch before meeting for the return leg of the semi-final tie set for the Kings Welatini Stadium on Sunday, the 30th of August. Sticking with football news, Enzo Maresca made a dramatic start to Manchester City's post-Pep Guardiola era with a last-gasp 2-1 victory over Bournemouth, while Indoni Iriola escaped with a 2-2 draw at Newcastle in his first game as Liverpool boss. On a day when two of the Premier League's biggest clubs began new eras, it was Maresca that finished happier, although neither manager could be completely satisfied after a pair of inconsistent performances. At the Etihad, Marcus Tavernier's first-half goal put Bournemouth ahead before Maresca's side staged a pulsating fight back in the final minutes. Inspired by Maresca's decision to send on French playmaker Ryan Cherki, who provided the assist for both goals, Mark Gahey headed City's equaliser with 6 minutes left before Josko Vardiol stroked in the stoppage time winner. Guardiola won 20 trophies, including 6 Premier League titles, during a glorious decade with City. His reign started with a late win at home to Sunderland in 2016, and Maresca will hope his own narrow victory serves as the prelude to an equally successful spell. City's lackluster 3-0 defeat against Arsenal in last weekend's Community Shield raised questions about their ability to keep pace with the Premier League champions this season. For much of their top-flight opener, City were again short of inspiration in attack and cohesion at the back, but they found a way to dig out a result that allowed Maresca to breathe a sigh of relief. "The impact was unbelievable. He's that kind of player," Maresca said of his substitution. "I like Ryan. I told him also after the game. But sometimes when you play a game and you already have picked 4 out of 11 players who arrived late from holidays, if you go with one more, maybe the difference is too big." But let's hear from Manchester City's Josko Vardiol speaking after their win.
3: "Everyone is proud at the moment, especially it's an opening game this season, and we know how important it is, especially with all the changes we had in the previous weeks. So, I think we need to enjoy, we deserve it, and happy about 3 points.
2: Changing lanes now to pedal to the metal. Formula One world champion Lando Norris stormed to victory in a thrilling Dutch Grand Prix on Sunday, sealing back-to-back wins in a race marred by a huge crash for local hero Max Verstappen. The Britons started on pole and managed to come out on top of a sensational three-way battle with current title leader Kimi Antonelli and seven-time world champion Lewis Hamilton. Norris crossed the line in 11.54 seconds ahead of Antonelli in second place and claimed a memorable hat-trick for McLaren at the Dutch Grand Prix, after wins for teammate Oscar Piastri last year and the Briton himself the year before. I made it tough for myself today, but a good race, well fought. Probably one of my better wins. We had to fight for it well, but the pace was very strong, Norris said. Mercedes driver George Russell completed the podium after holding off a determined challenge from Hamilton in the closing stages of the race. A hefty downpour an hour before lights out meant drivers had to deal with a drying track, and the conditions created a dramatic start to the race. Coming into the last corner of the first lap, Verstappen lost control of his Red Bull, smashed into the wall and careered across the track, forcing several rivals to swerve out of the way. To the relief of the tens of thousands of orange-clad Dutch fans, Verstappen immediately told his team he was unhurt and he walked free from the car. When the race restarted after a delay of more than 30 minutes, Antonelli reacted faster off the grid than Norris, passing him in the first turn. Antonelli was ahead until the 54th lap when Norris pulled off a spectacular overtake on the Italian. Norris then cruised towards the checkered flag, while behind him Hamilton engaged in a nail-biting scrap with George Russell, which the Mercedes man won. The second Ferrari of Charles Leclerc came in fifth, while the other McLaren, driven by Oscar Piastri, took sixth spot. But it's here from your winner on the day, Lando Norris, after the race.
3: It was a tough race. It was a tough race just because of, some decisions you have to make along the way and the stress that things cause. Not having a great start for whatever reason. So we need to review, of course, some things. To be honest, a lot of yesterday and today as well, the right side of the grid seemed to be better starters than the left for some reason. And this is what we learned from yesterday and it was clear again today. So we need to understand why.
2: But let's wrap up now with some golf news, and a nervy Wyndham Clark birdied the final three holes to dramatically win the BMW Championship on Sunday, having earlier surrendered his five-stroke lead to Rory McIlroy. Clark had claimed his second US Open title earlier this month by barely clinging onto a huge final day advantage, and history repeated itself at the penultimate event of the PGA Tour's FedEx Cup playoffs. Having struggled all day, Clark finally made his first birdie on 16, followed it with another on 17, and watched on with relief as his final pair partner, McIlroy, bogeyed after finding two separate bunkers. Clark sealed the memorable win with a 17-foot putt for a third straight birdie and a round of 70 to finish 17 under par. It was weird. I wasn't really nervous. I was kind of, out of it, and I just was making just dumb bogeys, Clark said. So let's hear from your BMW Open winner, Wyndham Clark, after his victory.
4: Yeah, I mean, it was fun, actually. As much as I would have loved to run away with this, it was fun getting the juices going and really feel the angst coming down at the end.
2: And that's that.
1: We've got more stats than a cricket scorecard and more laughter than a dressing room on a victory lap. Stick around for the perfect blend of information and entertainment. It's the only way we know how to play the game.

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1: And now, sports enthusiasts, fasten your seatbelts because it's time for the Ball Box, the segment where we unpack the highs, the lows, and the downright unbelievable moments in the world of sports. It's not just commentary. It's a journey into the heart of the game, and we promise to handle each ball with the care of a seasoned bowler and the excitement of a hat-trick celebration.
2: 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But talking about winners and losers, let's get underway with rugby results. And Sunday's Currie Cup fixture between the Toyota Cheetahs and the Sanlam Bulawayo Cavaliers was won by the Cheetahs, 33 points to 24. Then on Saturday, the Springboks lost to New Zealand by 16 points to 33. So let's hear what Jesse Krill had to say about the loss.
3: Just think it's around our accuracy. Obviously, you just made some errors there that we don't really make. It's all part of the game. And like I said, we should be a bit more accurate there. And like I said, we've got a good group of guys that will be wanting to fix that and then get that right next week. So a lot to look forward to.
2: We can also hear from the All Blacks camp as their coach, Dave Rennie, spoke after their win.
4: Yeah, oh, look, incredibly proud. Look, there was nothing in that game. I know the score, you know, might sound convincing, but it was an absolute arm wrestle at 19-16. You know, we're under the pump and boys barred up. We defended and defended and then we were clinical and we got our opportunities.
2: Then on Friday, Currie Cup results. The Sharks drew 22 all against the Fidelity ADT Lions. Vodacom Bulls 15 lost comprehensively to the DHL Stormers 23, 50 points to the Bulls 26. The Airlink Pumas lost to the Suzuki Griquas by 14 points to 38. Now in the latest football results for you on Sunday from La Liga in Spain, Barcelona beating Elche 5-0. Getafe 1, Racing Santander 0. Atletico Madrid drew 2-2 against Villarreal. In the French league, Paris Saint-Germain drew 2-2 against Rennes. Le Havre lost 1-0 to Monaco and LOSC Lille defeated Angers by 2-0. In Italy, AC Milan beat Torino 2-1. Atalanta beat Sassuolo 2-1. Lecce beat Venezia 2-0. And Juventus clubbed Frosinone by 1-0. Then in the Premier League, Newcastle played Liverpool. That ended in a 2-2 draw. Manchester City came from behind to defeat Bournemouth by 2-1. Brighton over Albion beat Aston Villa comprehensively by 4-0. So let's hear what Aston Villa's Unai Emery had to say after the loss.
5: Really, I can't understand exactly why we lost.
2: In the MTN8 Wafa Wafa Cup, the semi-final, the first leg, Golden Arrows beat Mamelodi Sundowns by 1-0. On Saturday, Jose Mourinho's Real Madrid era, the new one, started off quite well, beating Espanyol by 2-1. In the French league, Paris and Troyes drew 0-0. Olympique Lyon beat Toulouse 2-0. Nice and Lorient drew 0-0. Le Mans and Brest 2-2 stalemate. Lens beating Auxerre 5-2. In Italy, Cagliari 1, Parma 0, Napoli 2, Genoa 0, Udinese 1, Como 1, Inter Milan 4, Monza 1. In the Premier League, Tottenham Hotspur losing 3-0 to Brentford. Nottingham Forest got their campaign underway with a loss at home against Leeds United, 1-0 there. Ipswich Town defeated Sunderland 2-1, Everton beat Crystal Palace 2-0, and Hull City beat Manchester United 2-0. So let's hear from Manchester United's Michael Carrick after the loss.
6: it's a game that we've lost, right? So it's hugely disappointing. Of course it is. You know, we came here to win, like we do any game. So to not take anything away is hugely disappointing. Yeah, it's not more than that. It's not less than that. It's a one game that we're disappointed we haven't won.
2: Saturday's MTN 8 Wafa Wafa Cup results, Seke Kuna United lost 1-0 to Orlando Pirates. And Friday evening, the Premier League got back underway with the reigning champions Arsenal playing Coventry City. Arsenal way too strong, beating them by 3-0. So let's hear from Arsenal's manager, Mikel Arteta, after the opening match victory.
7: There was a lot to like on that performance right from the beginning. I think we were really, really dominant. We really flow with the ball. We connected with each other in a really impressive way. We scored two brilliant goals. Probably we should have scored the third one before halftime as well. And after halftime, we scored the goal with Martin, a bit lucky. And then after that, obviously, we have to manage the game. But overall, I think the overall performance was very positive.
2: In the French League on Friday, Marseille 4, Strasbourg 0. But let's bounce over now to the cricket pitch, and Australia playing Bangladesh in their second test. Australia won by an innings and 51 runs. The first test between England and Pakistan was won by the English, winning it by an innings and 23 runs. On Saturday, Ireland men lost to Afghanistan by 6 wickets in their fifth one-day international. Over to your golf results now, and 20 to 24 August, the BMW Championship was won by American Wyndham Clark. He scored minus 17 to win it. Fellow American Patrick Cantlay, well, he scored minus 14 to finish in second, and Rory McIlroy was in third on minus 13. The Nexo Championship was won by Scott Jamieson. Matthew Jordan was in second with Andy Sullivan in third. And the Betway Big Easy Blue Label 4, Martin Leon won it on minus 18, with Daniel Smith sharing with South Africa's Stefan Jacobs in second, both on minus 13. Formula One results now for you, and the Dutch Grand Prix was won by Lando Norris. Kimi Antonelli was in second, with George Russell in third. Lewis Hamilton of Ferrari and Charles Leclerc of Ferrari shared in fourth and fifth spot. Oscar Piastri was 6th, Liam Lawson 7th, Nico Hülkenberg 8th, Fernando Alonso was 9th, and Pierre Gasly was in 10th for Alpine. Obviously, retirements, Max Verstappen, Oliver Bierman, Lance Stroll, Esteban Ocon, Valtteri Bottas, and Alexander Albon. Which means your driver standings are still led by Kimi Antonelli, 242 points. George Russell is in second spot, Lewis Hamilton in third, Lando Norris in fourth, Charles Leclerc in fifth, and Max Verstappen finds himself in sixth spot. So the constructor standings read Mercedes AMG's on top. Scuderia Ferrari is second, McLaren is third, Oracle Red Bull Racing is fourth, and Visa Cash App Racing Bulls are in fifth spot. Over to the tennis courts, and Coco Gauff made a statement on Sunday with the US Open approaching, dominating Jessica Pegula 6-2, 6-4 to win her first title of 2026 at the WTA 1000 in Cincinnati. And over to the men's side, well, it was Arthur Fils that surged past Francis Tiafoe 6-3, 1-6, 6-love. To win his first ATP Masters 1000 title in Cincinnati on Sunday. And that wraps up your latest sport results on Talking Points.
1: Get ready for a front row seat to sports history, or at least our attempt to capture it with the passion of a diehard fan during a championship match. Hold on to your rugby hats, because we're about to navigate the world of sports with the grace of a batsman and the comedic timing of a stand-up legend. It's Talking Points, where every moment is a boundary of hilarity.
2: You're back with Talking Points, and coming your way next, fixtures. So let's get right underway with the egg-shaped ball, and it's time for revenge, redemption, and rugby. But we'll get there, because on Tuesday, the 25th of August, the Lions are playing New Zealand at 7 o'clock in the evening. On Friday, the Currie Cup resumes with the Fidelity ADT Lions playing the DHL Stormers 23 at 5:05. The Hollywoodbet Sharks will be hosting the Vodacom Bulls 15 at 7:15 on Friday evening. Then back to redemption. At 10 past 5 on Saturday, the Springboks play our second rugby's greatest rivalry series test against the All Blacks. And this is a must win if we want to win the series. Then at 9 o'clock in the evening, Argentina will face Australia. Yeah, some lucky international rugby there for you. In the Currie Cup at 2 o'clock on Saturday, the Airlink Pumas face the Toyota Cheetahs. And on Sunday in the Currie Cup at 3, Sanlam Bulan Cavaliers face the Suzuki Griquas. Over to upcoming football for you. And Monday evening, Italian Serie A at 6:30, Bologna are up against Lazio. AS Roma face Fiorentina at 8:45. In Spain's La Liga, Osasuna face Levante at 7:30, and Malaga are up against Deportivo de la Coruña at 9:30. In the Premier League, Fulham face Chelsea at 9:00 in the evening. So let's hear from Chelsea's manager, Xavi Alonso, talking about the match.
8: We feel ready. We've prepared the whole pre-season these 6 weeks with some coming, some players from the first day, other ones coming later, but the desire, the ambition, the hunger to start the Premier League is already in the building, in the, each training, and looking forward to it.
2: On Tuesday, Kruger United face Durban City at 7:30, as do Marumo Gallants taking on TS Galaxy, and Orlando Pirates face Sekekune United. Siwelele will battle Chipper United. In the Caribou Cup on Tuesday, Cardiff face Norwich at 8. Doncaster Rovers face Middlesbrough at 8:30. Barnsley take on Crew Alexandra at 8:45. As do Blackburn taking on Sheffield. Blackpool facing Lincoln. Cambridge United play Millwall. Fleetwood Town battle Shrewsbury Town. Ipswich is up against Leicester City, with Plymouth Argyle taking on Coventry City. Sheffield Wednesday will face Wolves. Southampton will take on West Ham. Stevenage are up against Reading. Stoke go up against Hull City, and Walsall will face Leighton Orient, and all those matches are at 8:45. There's more though. Watford take on Peterborough. Birmingham battle Brentford. The Birmingham-Brentford match is at 9, as is Nottingham Forest up against Leeds United. Then in La Liga on Tuesday, Valencia face Real Betis at 9:00. Wednesday's Betway Premiership matches pits Golden Arrows against Stellenbosch at 7:30, and Mamelodi Sundowns will face AmaZulu. Polokwane City take on Milford at 7:30, and Richards Bay face the Kaizer Chiefs. Wednesday's Caribou Cup matches, Tottenham take on Charlton at 8:45, and Preston will face off against Everton at 9. Wednesday's La Liga match will pit Real Madrid against Real Sociedad, kickoff at 9:00. Thursday's Caribou Cup matches, Chelsea are up against Luton Town at 8:30, and Fulham face AFC Wimbledon at 9. La Liga on Thursday, Barcelona face Athletic Club at 9:00. But it's time now for us to raise the pitch. The cricket pitch, that is. And from the 23rd to the 26th of August, South Africa A are playing against Bangladesh A. It's the first four-day match from Pretoria. Sri Lanka play in their second test against India. 27 to 31 August, England men will face Pakistan men as of 12 in the afternoon for their second test from Lords in London. Friday, 28 August, the Namibia T20 Tri-Series gets underway between South Africa men and Namibia men as of 2:00. Netherlands women are in Scotland, and they face Scotland for their first one-day international at 12 on Friday. But let's draw our attention now to your golfing schedule. And the Betway Big Easy Pre-Q5 is happening as of Monday, the 24th of August. The Sunbet Challenge, hosted by Wild Coast Sun, runs from the 26th to the 29th of this month. And 27 to 31 August, it's time for the USPGA Tour's Tour Championship from East Lake Golf Club in Atlanta. Then in September, the 3rd to the 6th, it's the King's Cup. But now let's drink from the Formula One chalice. And the next race will be on the 6th of September as Formula One heads to Italy for the Italian Grand Prix. But MotoGP fans, Sunday the 30th of August, you can look forward to the Aragon Grand Prix. The race starts at 2 in the afternoon. And finally, upcoming tennis, the Abierto GNP Seguros Monterrey, Mexico is happening from the 23rd of August to the 29th. Then it's the final major or grand slam of the year. The US Open at Flushing Meadows runs from the 30th of August to September the 13th. The Davis Cup qualifiers is happening in September, as is the Guadalajara Open and the Chengdu Open from Chengdu, China. And that wraps up your latest sports fixtures on Talking Points.
1: Hold on to your rugby hats, because we're about to navigate the world of sports with the grace of a batsman and the comedic timing of a stand-up legend. It's Talking Points, where every moment is a buzz.

0: Did you miss this?
1: Oh, what a thumping tackle!
2: Akoi, oh! Fa'amau Sili shot out of the line!
3: Shoot out here, open the Heineken Cup a few minutes ago. Mulapola just bouncing off Jones.
0: Do you need a recap of this? Just want to know this.
1: No, he's not. And there's Max Verstappen right behind Hamilton into the first chicane once again. It's wheel to wheel. Hamilton and Verstappen. Oh. And this time Verstappen and Hamilton have crashed out. And they are...
0: Did you fall asleep? Well, no worries. Eddie from Stratton's got your back. This is Talking Points.
4: You're back with the Vols number 190.6 FM and Talking Points. It's time for us to wrap up the show with your player profile, a Springbok rugby player. I'm talking about the amazing, the talented, the handsome, the fast, the dangerous Jesse André Kriel. He is a South African professional rugby union player who currently plays for the Cannon Eagles in the Japanese Top League and the South African national rugby team, the Springboks. His regular playing position is a utility back, but he can also play center, wing, or fullback. He's 32 years of age, born on the 15th of February 1994 in Cape Town. He got his education at Maritzburg College and the University of Pretoria. He has one sibling, who is a twin, who's only a few minutes younger than him. I'm talking about another rugby player, Dan Kriel. Jesse weighs 95 kgs and he stands at 1.86 meters tall. If you were wondering if he's single, no. He's in a long-term relationship with Hope Mortimer. The couple have been together since 2018, though they keep their professional life relatively private. Now, double Rugby World Cup winning Springboks center Jesse Kriel plays for the Yokohama Cannon Eagles in Japan, where he became the first foreign-born captain. He recently captained South Africa in

0: in international matches and is weighing high-profile contract offers ahead of the 2027 World Cup cycle. You can also ogle or just follow Jesse Creel on Instagram at JesseCreel15. But hey, let's learn more about our featured sports star this evening as Jesse Creel reads out his fans' thirst tweets. You have a knockout evening. Thank you for tuning in and enjoy the rugby this weekend. Let's go, Booker. Cheers.
1: How do people just put this out in the world? I mean, surely you keep those thoughts for yourself.
2: Hey guys, it's Jesse Creel here, and I'm going to be reading some of your thirst tweets. Jesse Creel looking like prime Arnold Schwarzenegger while training like an endurance athlete. It's very flattering. It's awesome to be, I suppose, put in the same bracket as Arnold Schwarzenegger. He's obviously a great. I'm getting I'm blushing. This is quite awkward. Thank you. That's a really nice comment. Our only contribution to society is to remind my TL, to remind my timeline that Jessica has legs for days. Thank you. I work hard to try keep my legs in shape to perform well on the rugby field. Jesse Creel speaking isiXhosa is the sexiest thing I didn't know I needed in preparation for the Springboks vs All Blacks come this autumn. Ngikhulumisa isiZulu, Xhosa mangcinci, kodwa ngithanda isiZulu kakhulu. Jesse Creel will be in shape forever. I hope so. I really love exercising and it keeps me in a good mood. I think when I stop exercising, I get a bit grumpy. So I think I'll always probably be in a decent enough shape. Jesse has zero fat on him. I wouldn't say zero, but I try to keep it as close to single digits as possible. Jesse is the only person who could successfully punch Chuck Norris. I don't know about that. Chuck Norris is the GOAT. I don't think you're doing anything to him. Everything about Jesse is chiseled. Thank you. I don't know what to say. I'll continue to work hard. Jesse and those legs, shoof, can never get tired of looking at him. I hope she's probably hasn't got glasses. I think she's looking at the wrong person. I'd get tired of looking at me and not good. Oxen chairs, a cute teddy bear, and Jesse Creel, those legs. People really like my legs from the sound of it. Jesse and those legs. Okay, another one. Thunderflies and legs. Creel. Another one. Yeah. I don't know what to say about my legs. I don't know. Jesse deserves an award for those thighs. Jesse got a haircut. Looks so handsome. Yo. I do cut my hair a hell of a lot. When my hair gets long, I get, that's weird, I always say I feel lethargic and slow, so I tend to cut my hair sometimes once a week. Thinking about Jesse. I have a huge crush on Jesse. Thank you very much. Jesse never skips leg days. A Snoop Dogg with big eyes. Tell Jesse to slow down with the squats. Not happening. Love a squat. I want to build an Eiffel Tower with Andre, Pollard and Jesse Creel. That would be interesting. I don't know how that would work. Who is more handsome, Willy LaRue or Jesse Creel? Definitely Willy. Willy's very handsome. probably why he's married and I'm not. Jesse Creel is the Cristiano Ronaldo of rugby. Thank you. That's a very nice thing to say. I am a huge fan of Cristiano Ronaldo. I think he's the best athlete in the world and I look up to him. God really took his time with Jesse. Jesse Sabiena. What's thicker than blood, Jesse Sabiena? Wow. Saw Jesse in person today and he caught me staring at his legs, but can you blame me? It's actually a crime to be this effortly, beautifully built. Like, I need to know what in what line Jesse was when God was making us, because this is just insanity. Just thinking about Jesse and how thick thighs save lives. Oof, that's a proper thirst tweet. I act like I'm okay, but deep down I want legs like Jesse. Gotta work for those. All I want is Jesse to crush me in between his legs and swear words. I don't know what to say. It's not happening. Jack Harlow and Jesse Creel make me want to date white boys. My mind is not catching up with my blackness. Guys? Yo. Jesse. Can get it. These are quite hectic. This is like PG-18 stuff. Is Jesse still single? Asking for a friend. I'm supposed to answer that. Maybe, maybe not. Jokes, I am. I need a road name and a statue made for Jesse in Pietermaritzburg immediately. Gotta love Pietermaritzburg. I had some special times there. Good 12 years of schooling. I enjoyed it. Might have to leave my husband for Jesse. Neither my husband or Jesse have a say in this matter. I do have a say, and please do not leave your husband. He's probably a very good guy. For some reason, Jesse has me in the chokehold, like I'm in love with him. Yo, I don't know what to say. Jesse, God took his time with that one. I'm not sure about that. This man is hot on another level. I don't know what to say. Oh my God. Jesse, my rugby crush, I would melt the day I board one of my flights and find myself looking up into his face. Hopefully meet you on a flight one day. And that's that, Cynthia. That's a lot for one day. I'm speechless. Those are some interesting but very kind comments. Thank you so much.
3: Stay tuned as we dissect the latest headlines with the precision of a cricket commentator and the excitement of a rugby scrum. It's fast-paced, it's electrifying, and it's everything you love about sports, minus the foam fingers.

0: In your top stories this hour, Madlanga rejects bid to postpone Matlala's application. Bosa says ANC's debt pledge lacks credibility. And South Africans ditch traditional airtime for data. I'm Isabel Potgieter. Madlanga Commission Chairperson, retired Justice Mbuyiseli Madlanga, has rejected Vusumuzi Katmatlala's postponement request and ruled his application will proceed. Matlala's lawyer, Advocate Fatima Misi, argued it was unfair to continue without his lead counsel, Advocate Annelien van der Jeffer, who is unwell. Misi asked for the matter to stand down until tomorrow, saying Matlala needed time to consult with his legal team and prepare. However, Madlanga says the withdrawal of legal representation was ultimately a decision for the lawyers, not their client.
1: Having considered everything that has been presented to the commission, my decision is to go ahead to hear Mr. Matlala's application. That's the decision.
0: Build One South Africa Bosa has criticised the African National Congress's ANC promise to cut municipal debt to Eskom and water boards by 30% by 2031. Bosa says the pledge is difficult to believe as municipal debt to Eskom has more than tripled since 2021. Treasury figures show municipalities owe more than 161 billion rand to public entities by December last year. Bosa's leader, Musimai Mane, says the ANC must explain how it will reduce existing debt, prevent new debt, and improve municipal financial management and service delivery.
2: The increase in municipal debt has been fundamentally due to ANC's mismanagement of municipalities. The inflation that has been driven around corruption, the fact that ultimately in collection of revenue, the ANC has allowed municipalities to collect money that citizens have paid for to buy water.
0: The Deputy Minister of Water and Sanitation, Jack Bloom, has called for urgent action to address eThekwini's ongoing water and sanitation challenges. Bloom says he identified problems that need clear responsibility, decisive intervention and consistent follow-through during his two-day oversight visit to the metro last week. He warned that sewage spills and pollution of rivers cannot become normalised. The Deputy Minister called for stronger accountability, enforcement and cooperation to improve services, protect water resources and ensure communities receive reliable water and sanitation. Gauteng has received an additional 28,593 lenacapavir initiation packs as the province expands access to the six-monthly HIV prevention injection. The stock is being distributed to 133 healthcare facilities, including sites in Tshwane, Johannesburg and Sedibeng that experienced temporary shortages following strong demand. By the end of July, almost 18,000 eligible clients had started lenacapavir, with the province allocating enough stock to initiate more than 114,000 people by March next year. Health authorities stress that lenacapavir prevents HIV but does not treat it or protect against other sexually transmitted infections. South Africans are increasingly moving away from traditional airtime as mobile data and internet-based communication becomes more popular. MTN South Africa says voice revenue fell by 10.2% year-on-year in the first 6 months of 2026 as customers shifted to data bundles, WhatsApp, VoIP and other digital messaging services. At the same time, network data traffic jumped by 27.7%. Average monthly data use among prepaid customers rose by 23.6% to 4.9 gigabytes, while postpaid customers used an average 32.3 gigabytes a month. In international news, Tesla recalled nearly 3 million vehicles made in China over concerns that hidden door handles could make it difficult for occupants to escape during emergencies. The recall affects 2.98 million Tesla Model 3, Y, S and X vehicles. Other affected brands include XPeng, Xiaomi and Geely. Tesla says the handles could be difficult to identify and operate, especially after a crash or power failure. BBC News reports the company will add warning labels and issue a software update to automatically lower windows after a collision. Lastly, a look at finances. A short while ago, gold was selling at $4,660.43 per fine ounce, and a barrel of Brent crude cost $91.42. One US dollar costs 16 rand, one British pound costs 21 rand 82, and the euro is currently trading at 18 rand 67. One Bitcoin is currently trading at $78,711.09. That's all for this bulletin. I'm Isabel Potgieter.
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6: Dankie Nashua, jy praat Jaco Verwey en Zander. 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Natuurlik, Golden Triangle Chamber of Commerce Business Hour op 'n maandag aand. 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Mense wat al diep spore getrap het. People who made a difference already in their life, in the Vol Triangle. What an amazing evening. Looking forward to the next 50 odd minutes. So tune in, stay tuned. Zander has amazing music, like usual. If anybody doesn't like the music, just want to say up front that Zander picked them. But awesome songs. I usually come in 5-2 and just look at Zander's playlist, but like we know him, he knows what's happening and what's buzzing. So like I promised, there's two amazing ladies tonight. We'll introduce them one by one and then, of course, go through the basics like we do the Vol Triangle. We believe that if you know the person, in this case, the ladies behind the business, you support the business. Of course, supporting the local is what we do, building relationships, and that makes the Vol a very, very special place. We're going to do a quick song, one of them. It's Jackal's Vibe. En hulle sê, soen my in die donker, is dit reg Zander? Kies my in the dark.

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0: Great stuff, ons gaan nou lekker met jou gesels, en next to me is Tanoush, a very, very good friend of mine, we've known each other for a few years. Tanoush, welcome on 90.6.
2: Absolutely, great to be here, Jakko.
0: No, life makes a full circle, so if you've known each other, can we say in a different world?
2: Absolutely, what, yeah. Good 13 years back?
0: Yeah, correct. Correct. Mm. And you now back in the vol.
2: I am indeed. And actually, I didn't really leave. You know, I moved here 13 years ago.
0: Yeah.
2: Something about this water.
0: It's the water in the air.
2: Traveled for two years to Joburg and back and decided, nope, need to be back home.
0: You're just tired of the traveling. I mean, the traffic is hectic.
2: That's true
0: Joburg, isn't it?
2: Just love it here.
0: All right, great stuff. So like we usually do, and that's for both of you girls, we want to introduce you girls first before we talk about business. I mean, we said up front, and I said in the intro, but the Vol believes we know us know the people behind the business. While my English is still strong, Danish will start with you. Just a little bit of a background check, and after 13 years of friendship, I can't even answer these questions myself.
2: Right.
0: But where do you come from? Tanoush, where did it start? Primary school, secondary school. I know you in hospitality for many, many years.
2: Yes.
0: And then where did you end up with the Liquid Lounge? Let's stop there. From start to finish.
2: Wow, how much time do you have? So, yeah, where did we start? Started at the ripe age of 18,
0: yeah.
2: Some 30 years ago. Now all the listeners know my age.
0: But you shouldn't make it too easy for them, yeah? Many years ago.
2: So, yeah, grew up in the South Coast. Yeah. A Sheppey girl, small town girl, and I suppose
0: wonderful.
2: Always have been. Started off with a company called Sun International.
0: Yeah.
2: And spent 17 beautiful years with them. Traveling all around the countries, traveling overseas, was one of their youngest executives at the time, and just had a lot of accolades with them. You know, left 17 years later to focus on my family life a little bit, had a son, gorgeous son, and that lasted all of 2 months staying at home, I think. And secretly put my CV out, living in Port Elizabeth at the time. Beautiful casino there. Was part of a billion-rand project there. Amazing, amazing refurb project. But yeah, I put my CV out and got a call from this place called Emerald Casino.
0: Yeah.
2: Had no idea where Funderbale Park is. Had to Google it.
0: Yeah.
2: Came up as the most polluted.
0: Yeah, yeah.
2: But anyway, got a call from them and was meant to move to Gauteng for my husband anyway. And got the job within 2 weeks. It was September 2014. My baby was 6 months old. And I got told, right, first board meeting is in 3 weeks. We need you in two.
0: That was the start, and it was
2: an absolutely awesome journey. Yeah. You know, joining Emerald Resort, as you're aware, Jakko, resort destination with so much potential, and you look at all the changes that have taken place over the
0: Great.
2: Years. It's just magnificent. So journey started there in the Vaal, and I spent 10 beautiful years. Took a sabbatical of 2 years, lived my best life ever.
0: Yeah, I'm glad to hear that. Yeah.
2: Then went back to casinos. It's like a magnet. It just pulls
0: just keeps
2: you back.
0: On pulling you back.
2: Went to the Piermont Group as the head of marketing there for about seven. It was initially 4 resorts, then 7, then 12 resorts around the country, and did that for 2 years, driving 90 kilometers one way.
0: Can you believe that?
2: And this year, I just thought, you know, got 2 kids in school here, need to be there for them. My daughter's in matric and my son's in grade 6, so I had to be here. Decided
0: both
2: to move
0: Kiro,
2: back.
0: Is it?
2: Yeah, both at Kiro. Right, yeah. Amazing school, you know Kiro, Sharon and the team there. And I decided I need to move back home.
0: Yeah.
2: And amazingly, doors have just opened for me. I've become part of a family, and I'll tell you more about it just now. The Liquid Lounge is no stranger to me. I've resonated with their brand from 13 years ago, and I've recently joined them as the head of sales and marketing.
0: Wonderful. But it's a big change from the ultimate corporate world to family business.
2: Absolutely.
0: We'll talk about it a bit later. Yes. I think you're going to thrive in it. So I got to know you.
2: Mm-hmm.
0: So all the way from the South Coast,
2: yes,
0: to PE, to
2: Polokwane,
0: you name it,
2: Joburg,
0: to Vanderbijl Park.
2: I know.
0: I mean, this is just the ultimate place to be. I mean, this is the ultimate. And you're right. If you first taste the water and first breathe there, it's difficult, yes, to leave. We always joke, and I think me and Zaina joked about it before as well. If you Google Vanderbijl, you see the worst picture ever taken from Escort or Mittal or whoever. That's the picture we got.
2: Not our
0: Google.
2: Beautiful sunsets.
0: I'm requesting anybody listening again. Asseblief, as jy 'n beter foto kan laai op Google, asseblief laai 'n beter foto. All right, so Tanusha, you here with the Liquid Lounge family.
2: Yes.
0: I'm going to pause there first because there's a lot of questions coming up in my head now. It's great to have you, not back, still have, yes, you in the vol. Right. Nou gaan ons huise maar toe. 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
1: Geen pressure. 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
0: Nee. 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
1: Ek is in huise en sy ry boot.
0: Gebore?
1: Ons kan saam lekker speel.
0: She says she's in houses and you drive boats. No, she doesn't drive the boat.
1: She organizes the boat parties for the property.
2: Absolutely.
0: Absolutely. All right.
1: Ja,
0: so let's do a born and bred.
1: Ek praat gelukkig nie baie nie. So jy hoef nie te kommer nie.
0: Is jy eintlik, jy het net sê extrovert.
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1: 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Ek is in Sasolburg. Wel, ek is in Parys gebore.
0: Fantasties.
1: En
0: ja,
1: loved it. En my ouers het groot geword in Vredefort, Parys wêreld. So
0: ons boere Vredefort, dis die beste dorp
1: in Suid-Afrika. 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
0: 2005? 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
0: 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Dis 'n mond vol van beide dames. I know everything I need to know now about you two.
1: Ek het 'n man, help maak dit saak. Het ek gesê ek het 'n man, ja,
0: okay. Yeah, she says she's married. No, you must comment. Tell me when I was translated to Nush.
2: No comment.
1: And
2: no
1: I've got no kids though, unfortunately. You want ahead of me there.
0: Usually takes two marriages to be lucky, ask me. I'm a living proof of that. Ek is benieuw vir jou man sê dit gesê.
1: Nee, ek sal nie vir hom sê nie.
0: Gelukkig luister nie man die radio stel.
1: Gelukkig, ook net ja, ons.
0: Net ons. Alright, so we are 2003 and you just entered on Tunisia's side, Liquid Lounge family.
2: Yes.
0: That's where we are now. We got the background, now we know the people. So, kom ons bly by Huizemark, so we're going to stay there for now. 2003, jy het 16 huise verkoop in jou eerste maand, dis makkelijk om huis te verkoop, weg vir F&B toe, eerste maand, eerste jaar alleen gewees en toe, nou is jy Huizemark, pressure. 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
0: Selle core business. 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So
1: absolute.
0: We'll get back to that. Dinesh, we're next to you and we now have this family. So yes. I know the other part of the family as well, which I think is amazing people. Let's first touch the business and then we'll discuss your transition into a family business. What the offering is just amazing. I mean, the look, the feel. Mm-hmm. Also, we spoke 10 minutes now about family business and mm-hmm. family core mm-hmm. values. What caught you? Why did you say yes? I mean, and I say this with all due respects.
2: Right,
0: you've
2: right.
0: been around the world in the best boardrooms of the right. world. And now you've got a family business and say, I'm going to join you. Why did you say yes?
2: The people. The people in the business.
0: Yeah.
2: As you briefly mentioned, you know the team.
0: Yeah.
2: You know Carissa, you know Chase, you know Ryan, you know Mark van der Merwe. And like I said, 13 years ago when I moved here, I just didn't only resonate with the Liquid Lounge brand, just resonated with them as individuals.
0: Great.
2: And how they ran business. And before I get into that, I must tell you, because most people aren't aware actually, the business is just over 23 years yeah. old. And amazing story of how it all started actually. When the boat was being built some 23 years ago, the then managing director of Emerald approached Mark van der Merwe and said, right, we want this boat.
0: Yeah.
2: You will bring this boat to us, and Emerald will be the home
0: of this boat.
2: Of this boat.
0: Yeah.
2: And I mean, Yaku, 23 years later, we proudly yeah. stand there.
0: Correct.
2: And that just pays testament to relationship building.
0: Yeah.
2: And it is really all about relationships. The Liquid Lounge team, as I've mentioned, family-driven team, it just really is all about collaboration and relationship building. And that for me, you know me for 13 yeah. years, relationships to any business is key.
0: But Tanuj, that's different from the world you come from.
2: Absolutely.
0: So did it immediately pull you and say, listen, different, but wow, amazing?
2: Absolutely. And I'll tell you why. You know, there's always pros and cons to everything, but yeah. it's just the positive that sticks out for me. Being part of this family-run business that's so established and so successful, there's less red tape.
0: Yeah.
2: No, you know, if I had to compare to corporate,
0: you don't have two signatures to go to the bathroom. You can just go when you want to.
2: Absolutely, and you know me to be that person to be strategic and to get my hands dirty.
0: Very strategic and very disruptive.
2: and get my hands dirty.
0: Correct.
2: So
0: yeah.
2: Here, every team player pulls in. Whether yeah. you're the captain of the boat, whether you're in charge of bookings, whether you're marketing, no task is too big, yeah. and everybody just pulls in.
0: So 23 years ago, I mean, this was built, like you said, and then headhunted by the Emerald back then.
2: Yes.
0: The change in 23 years on what's happening on the river. So, I mean, the Vaal, the river is the golden blood of the Vaal.
2: Absolutely.
0: Because of the quality of the river,
2: yeah.
0: we're losing a heck of a lot of money in tourism at the moment.
2: 100%.
0: But we got strong boat carriers. We got strong people who still believe in tourism. What do you guys do? What do Liquid Lounge do? Say, listen, sorry about the river. Sorry about the quality of the water. Sorry about the freaking crocodile. I see we got a crocodile in the river now.
2: I must tell you, I've just come an hour ago. We sat around a table with local stakeholders, local revenue, river venue owners, and it was just the most amazing meeting.
0: Yeah.
2: We were discussing the official opening of the Vaal River,
0: correct.
2: Which is taking place on the 5th of September.
0: No, yeah. Is it Friday next week?
2: Two Saturdays from now, 5th of September.
0: Yeah.
2: You know, amazing event, but not just an event. You talk about what we're doing from a tourism point of view. It's actually an event that says, right, the Vaal is now open for business.
0: Yeah, it's more than an event.
2: And you know what was amazing, Yaku, sitting around that table, and what stuck out for me is the community involvement. When you sit around the table, different business owners, one objective, it is just amazing how you pull together.
0: Yeah.
2: And that was just, you know, astounding.
0: Yeah.
2: So what we as Liquid Lounge have been involved in is we've got Chase, our amazing Chase, that's with other stakeholders. You know the challenges around the water letters, the various environmental challenges we have. And it was just mentioned now that the strides that have been made in terms of cleaning the river has been great.
0: Yeah.
2: And Chase has been actively involved with the environmental stakeholders, local stakeholders, to you know, where we spoke earlier about how you're a business owner and you put your hand into your pocket and you do things that because you're passionate about
0: great.
2: It. And the Liquid Lounge, really, us treating the river as our home. It is our home.
0: Yeah.
2: It's a different vested interest. Exactly.
0: Yeah.
2: It's a bigger picture. And also it's about us attracting people to the Vaal.
0: Yeah.
2: You know, when businesses, I feel, get together and collaborate, it's not just about whether one business wins or fails, because you can have the best business success, but if the destination, as a destination, we fail, nobody wins.
0: Correct.
2: So really, our ultimate with Liquid Lounge is to bring all businesses together and put us on that map.
0: The long and the short, I mean, people can do a cruise for an hour or two or three or four.
2: Mm.
0: And what happens the rest of the weekend? They must still spend money in
2: They're going
0: the
2: to eat at a restaurant. They're going to fill their tanks.
0: Correct.
2: They're going to
0: sleep stay
2: somewhere.
0: Over somewhere. And that is, if we don't see the bigger picture, you're not part of the community.
2: Yeah, 100%.
0: And I think that is crucial, and I think from your side as well, from Maiza Marcus, crucial to the success of the Vaal is that people say, listen, there's a bigger picture. Like it's a klein reiki in this bigger picture. Mm-hmm. And if I just do my part and do it proper, there's big things on the horizon when it comes to marketing the Vaal. I'll inform you offline because we don't official yet. But it's great to hear that someone of your experience, Tanush, is part of a family business in the Vaal and part of the Vaal as a bigger
2: absolutely.
0: Picture. All right, let's do a quick one. 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
1: Tonne rooi wijn.
0: By die dosyn. Righto, fantasties. We gotta go back to Tanish. Tanish, so, really good lounge.
2: Yes.
0: We're part of the bigger picture and I love it. And like you said, you got into this family and they're already part of it. But there's changes. And you change things. You already changed things. Mm-hmm. What is happening? What is changing in the Liquors Lounge? From all these experiences you have and mm-hmm. life experience in corporate, mm-hmm. how are you going to change it? How are you going to make... You know me. I like an X factor in a business.
2: Absolutely.
0: What are you bringing?
2: Absolutely. So before what I'm bringing, let's talk about how we've evolved.
0: Yeah.
2: I spoke about us being around for over 23 years. You know, that just doesn't happen overnight.
0: Yeah, correct.
2: It takes values, integrity, honesty, you know it, relationship building. But as a product offering, we have evolved and grown so much. We have our flagship, which is our beautiful Liquid Lounge. Yeah. You know, luxury cruise liner. We have the El Shaddai, a 20-seater a boat as well, private boat. We have a 12-seater Lady Elizabeth private charter. Great. We've got retro boats. So even if you want to take a boat out, you can. We've got the House of Zia. It's a luxury houseboat. Amazing. I spent the weekend on it now, this last weekend, and I'm... Every single time I set foot on that, I'm in awe.
0: Yeah.
2: Then we have an on-land offering as well. A lot of people don't know this. Yes, the River Venue Cafe at the bottom of the River Resorts at Emerald. Beautiful place that we've revamped and still yet to launch, however... Amazing things happening there.
0: And that's not only a destination, that's also a venue. So 100%. I've been there at a 40th, I think, or 50th, and a 18th. Brilliant venue, beautiful, exactly. On the rivers.
2: Exactly.
0: Beautiful fires outside.
2: Stunning. And, you know, not only do we have the indoor venue, we have the lawn.
0: Yeah.
2: Some 3,000 square meters of lawn space in front of us.
0: Correct.
2: And what's back on the cards now at the end of October is the Bass Fishing Competition.
0: Great.
2: Annual event. Just come back. We're going to see some 500-600 people and we're the home of that event. Yeah. So not just an indoor event, outdoor event. We also have the house, the lockers, boat lockers. That's also part of Emerald. You know, loads of things happening. Lots on the go. Our year-end packages. It's the ultimate venue to get away. Yeah. A venue
0: especially
2: on water.
0: And the nice thing about what you're offering is it's twofold. It's for the Joburg guy who got a boat on the vol because it's a locker. Now, all of a sudden, you can stay at the Emerald if you want to. But there's a restaurant as well 100%. On land. Like you said, you help them to put the boats in the water.
2: Yes.
0: What an amazing weekend away. And really get the best of the vol out of that.
2: Yeah.
0: But also from the vol triangle guy. I mean, less and less people afford place on the vol.
2: This
0: and there's
2: it.
0: No other public places you can launch your boat and in safety where,
2: exactly.
0: where you're taking over. With the boat club job, with the on-land offering, but still the experience on the
2: river. And just a one-stop shop. You know, you arrive there, we've got the most skilled team members. You know, we spoke a bit earlier about certification, you know.
0: Yeah.
2: Important. When you're on the water, you want to be safe.
0: Yeah.
2: And there's no safer.
0: There's iets wat ek wil sê, en ek gaan het gauw uitgooi, en ek gaan geen name noem. 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
2: 100%.
0: Maak seker jy klim op iemand wat geakkrediteerd is, accreditation, it's a public service, of it's a professional service for the public, make sure. So, dit is in jou reg as 'n kliënt, of as 'n vakantieganger, of om te sê, is jy geakkrediteerd, ek wil jou papierwerk sien. 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Kom ons gaan gehuise maar toe, want ons is nou, we're gonna come back, there's two more very important questions about, not only Liquid Lounge as Salk, but the offering to make the world better.
2: Absolutely.
0: Ons is nou by 86, jou maal verkoop amazing huise, en snaaks genoeg, ek dink, dis hoe ons miskien maaikies is, want ons die selle core values, oor wat ons maas ons geleer het, ons paas ons geleer het,
3: absoluut.
0: 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Ek meen, want
1: ja.
0: trou kan jy loop na 13 dae, huiskoop is jy vir 20 jaar vas op 'n verband.
1: Ja.
0: 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En die tweede deel van my vraag is, hoe kry jy daai core value in jou agente? Want daar is ook nou jong upcoming agente wat by jou kom aansoek doen, want jy is die brand.
1: Yes.
0: Hoe kry jy daai core value wat jy geleer is in jou agente? En is dit nog steeds die core value vir jou?
1: Ja, absoluut, Jaco. 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